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11: The top stories this hour. Hopes fading for 33 British tourists missing in flash floods in Nepal and Tibet. The torrents killed around 400 people, with the King and Queen describing their heartbreak at events. Britain's offering £5 million in assistance. Speaking at the Oval Office, Donald Trump says America's aid will also be sent to the region.
12: That was a brutal, that was mud and water as a mixture. Nobody's ever seen anything quite like that. We're very powerful, strong, well-built buildings were wiped out like they were toothpicks.
11: More than 200 extra officers have been drafted in to support Cleveland Police. The force has been dealing with a number of incidents over recent days in a similar area. They include the A66 crash, which killed two officers and five young men, and a fatal house fire on Wednesday. The cleanup of one of England's largest illegal waste tips has cost taxpayers an estimated £6 million. It's taken 5 months to clear the 150-metre-long trail deposited in a field by the A34 in Kidlington, Oxfordshire, last year. A simple packing mistake could disrupt your flight this bank holiday weekend. The Civil Aviation Authority is warning power banks, vapes and other lithium battery devices should stay in hand luggage, not checked bags. With 2 million people expected to travel, passengers are being urged to check before they fly. Ross Lydall from the CAA explains why it's important.
13: In the unlikely event that something goes wrong, then help can be obtained very quickly. Cabin crew are trained to intervene, and if any device that does start to overheat, then it can be tackled so that any risk of fire can be averted.
11: Rangers crashed out of Europe after losing their Conference League playoff on penalties to Jablonec in Czechia. Motherwell were eliminated by Freiburg. And Peter Cullen, the voice behind Eeyore in Disney's Winnie the Pooh franchise, has died. He was 85. From Sky News, I'm Fader Silver.
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0: Kings Langley, Elstree, Croxley Green, radio made in Watford. Five.
11: The top stories this hour. Rescuers in Nepal and Tibet are scrambling to search for survivors after devastating flash floods. The Prime Minister's pledged £5 million in aid. Andy Burnham also says rescue workers from the UK are on standby to help. More than 30 British nationals are missing. Among them are Mala and Bipin Patel from Coventry. Anant is their son.
12: When we've contacted the Foreign Office, the information has been practically non-existent. That's where the concern is now, is that it's now an ongoing period of time where we feel that there is no clear information that has emerged from the authorities.
11: Redcar and Cleveland Council says more than 200 extra officers have been drafted in to help police keep residents safe following a string of recent incidents near Middlesbrough. Two people died in a house fire, while seven others were killed in a head-on crash on Saturday. The clear-up of one of England's largest illegal waste tips has been completed after 5 months. The 150-metre long trail deposited in a field in Kidlington, Oxfordshire last year is estimated to have cost taxpayers £6 million. Campaigners are calling for repeat drink drivers to be fitted with alcohol locks before returning to the road. The device stops a car from starting unless the driver passes a breath test. Simon Williams from the RAC says alcohol locks are necessary.
13: It's stopping someone getting behind the wheel drunk again. And we know from data that there are 27,000 people who've been convicted of drink driving multiple occasions in the last 11 years. So it does seem as if, you know, the ban isn't enough.
11: Ministers say they've looked into lowering alcohol limits. UEFA is preparing to bring criminal proceedings against FIFA president Gianni Infantino over his failed World Cup sell-off bid. European football's governing body says his actions amount to reputational damage. And Rangers, Hibs and Motherwell all went out in the Conference League playoffs. Rangers lost on penalties by Jablonec in Czechia. From Sky News, I'm Faye De Silva.
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11: The top stories this hour. The full scale of destruction in Nepal and neighbouring Tibet is gradually being uncovered. More than 400 people have died following devastating flash floods. At least 33 British nationals are among those missing, with rescue efforts hampered by destroyed homes, swamped roads and damaged bridges. Dr. Alison Gokotano is the World Health Organization representative for Nepal.
12: The priority will be on the search and rescue operations. Immediate priority is with the treating the immediately injured. In terms of the total number that we might be seeing, it won't be surprising that the numbers will increase over time.
11: More than 200 extra officers have been drafted in to support Cleveland Police. The force has been dealing with a number of incidents over recent days in a similar area. They include the A66 crash and a fatal house fire. Specialist rape and sexual offences teams will be in every police force in England and Wales by the end of next year. The Prime Minister has brought the rollout forward by 18 months in efforts to tackle violence against women and girls. A teenage girl has become the first person in the UK to have a dissolvable implant for it to close a hole in her heart. 14-year-old Lily Yell can return to playing rugby after being told a traditional metal implant may have stopped her. Experts at Alderhay Hospital in Liverpool say the device will dissolve completely as her organ heals. Dr. Salem Jivanji thinks it could be a breakthrough.
13: It looks really exciting. Like, I think in the next 5 years we'll have a much better understanding of it as more and more people start to use it. It seems very likely based on all the data that we've seen so far, that this might just become the alternative way of closing ASDs.
11: Rangers crashed out of Europe after losing their Conference League playoff on penalties to Jablonec in Czechia. Motherwell were eliminated by Freiburg. And Peter Cullen, the voice behind Eeyore in Disney's Winnie the Pooh franchise, has died. He was 85. That's the latest from Sky News. I'm Faye De Silva.
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0: Music. The station where the biggest tunes live is here. Yeah. And here's another load of them. 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
0: Hunton Bridge, Garston, South Oxy. 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Five.
12: The top stories this hour. Hopes fading for 33 British tourists missing in flash floods in Nepal and Tibet. The torrents killed more than 400 people, with the King and Queen describing their heartbreak at events. Britain's offering £5 million in assistance. Speaking at the Oval Office, Donald Trump says America's aid will also be sent to the region.
13: That was a brutal, that was mud and water as a mixture. Nobody's ever seen anything quite like that. We're very powerful, strong, well-built buildings were wiped out like they were toothpicks.
12: Redcar and Cleveland Council says more than 200 extra officers have been drafted in to help police keep residents safe following a string of recent incidents near Middlesbrough. Two people died in a house fire while seven others were killed in a head-on crash. The clean-up of one of England's largest illegal waste tips has cost taxpayers an estimated £6 million. It's taken 5 months to clear the 150-metre-long trail deposited in a field in Kidlington, Oxfordshire last year. The Scottish Government says it's reviewing who can access IVF on the NHS with a potential expansion of treatment. It could mean single women and more couples becoming eligible. Rangers, Hibs and Motherwell all went out in this Conference League playoffs. Rangers were beaten on penalties by Jablonec in Czechia. Motherwell suffered a 7-2 aggregate loss at Freiburg. Hibs threw away a 2-1 lead to lose 3-2 to Ghent. Manager David Gray was crestfallen.
14: Extremely large portions of that game. I was really proud of what I was watching in terms of the effort, the desire, the commitment, the intensity to try and get back into the game and then to go and win the game, which I thought the players probably deserved for their second half efforts. But the game and the tie has been decided in that last 5 minutes, as you say there, with two huge moments in both boxes, and unfortunately we're on the wrong side of both.
12: and campaigners are calling for repeat drink drivers to be fitted with alcohol locks before returning to the road. The device stops a car from starting unless the driver passes a breath test. From Sky News, I'm Fader Silver.
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11: Top stories this hour. Nepal and China are warning of a fresh risk of flooding from fast-filling lakes as they attempt to recover from this week's deadly disaster. Almost 500 people have died. Over 1,000 remain unaccounted for, including 33 UK nationals. Search and rescue operations are underway in the debris-strewn valleys and hillsides of Nepal and neighbouring Tibet. This man survived.
12: Everything has gone. Rice, corn, clothes, the tea shop. Everything was swept away by the flood. The only thing left is me and my clothes.
11: More than 200 extra police officers have been drafted in following a series of violent events near Middlesbrough. A deadly house fire in Grangetown, a wrong-way car crash and vehicles ramming into homes may all be linked to organised crime. And Burnham's announced a crackdown on cowboy builders and intimidating bailiffs. The Prime Minister says he'll introduce measures to help people find trusted traders, but critics say his scheme is half-baked. Campaigners are calling for repeat drink drivers to have their cars fitted with alcohol locks before returning to the road. The device stops a vehicle from starting unless the driver passes a breath test. It follows a government consultation aimed at tackling road deaths. Simon Williams from the RAC says alcohol locks are necessary.
13: It's stopping someone getting behind the wheel drunk again. And we know from data that there are 27,000 people who've been convicted of drink driving multiple occasions in the last 11 years. So it does seem as if, you know, the ban isn't enough.
11: Ministers say they've looked into lowering alcohol limits, tougher penalties and also the use of alcolocks. The actor who voiced Optimus Prime in Transformers and Eeyore in Winnie the Pooh has died. Peter Cullen was 85. And it was a miserable night for Scottish sides in Europe, with Rangers, Hibs and Motherwell all crashing out of the Conference League. Brighton progressed, though, with a 4-0 win over Tromso. And England resume on 248-9 on day two of the second test against Pakistan at Lord's. From Sky News, I'm Jenny Barsby.
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16: 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Hello, hello. How are you doing this Friday? I'm Rachel Wilkes with you for your Vibe Breakfast Show once again. Yes, you can find me here in Watford in the Vibe Studios, Thursdays, Fridays and Saturdays, helping to start your day right. I'm going to be with you for 3 hours up until 9 o'clock this morning. And well, that bank holiday weekend, it is just around the corner, getting through today. And then whoop, whoop, it's time for the long weekend. Nice one. So, yeah, let's get through today together. We'll try and make it go quickly, and then, yeah, before we know it, weekend will be here. If you've got anything exciting happening for the bank holiday, do let us know. But what's going on here on The Breakfast Show? Well, we have got some of those regular features that you expect from us. The Culture Corner, giving you a rundown of some of the best local live events happening that you may want to go to, particularly over this bank holiday weekend. We'll also have a look at what's on the box, what's happening with the telly today. And we'll also be playing our second round of Who Am I? Yes, our morning quiz that we always play in the first hour of the show. So do listen out for that. See if you can bag yourself some points. And well, as it is Friday, it will be time for our indie disco track as well. That'll be coming up in hour number two. So do be ready to rock out to that. But to kick off, we're going to start a little bit more gentle, and then we'll ease our way in and crank up the energy a little later on. I love this new one from Beyoncé. It's Morning Dew.
17: Yeah.

From Milky and Mall Grab, bringing an old noughties track back to life, just the way you are. Good morning, it's me, Rachel Wilkes, with you for the breakfast show. Something that really did catch my attention on social media earlier this week. Now, last week, we had a big movie premiere happening in London for the film Dog Star, which I believe is a Ridley Scott movie, right? Stars a few big names, Jacob Elordi, for example, but also Margaret Qualley, who you may know, may or may not know, that she is Andy McDowell's daughter, following in her mother's footsteps as an actress. But it was more what she was wearing at the premiere that I had to do a double take on. She was wearing these Chanel shoes. Well, kind of half shoes, shall we call them. Chanel have officially called them barefoot cap heel shoes. Basically, imagine a shoe, the front three quarters of the shoe cut away, and it's just the heel of the shoe with some laces that then kind of wrap around your ankle to keep it in place, but the rest of your foot is bare. Yeah, it's a real thing, guys, apparently. And Margaret Qualley, she was there on the red carpet in London wearing this hardly their shoe. Most of her foot was barefoot. I mean, really? I mean, I'm into my fashion, but I can't quite say I'm going to be wearing them, especially on our streets. I mean, come on, especially like in our cities and towns. I mean, not always the cleanest, right? I definitely don't want to be walking around with this like quarter of a shoe. Yeah, feet would be getting very mucky indeed, that's for sure. So, have you ever worn anything a little bit out there when it comes to fashion? What's one of the items that you've worn that maybe when you were younger, you're trying to act cool, that nowadays you think, oh my God, what was I thinking? I'd like to know about those, please. Oh, the more retro, the better, actually. It would be great. But also, if you are just someone that doesn't really care about what people think, you just love having a bit of a flamboyant style, maybe there is something that's a little unusual that you like to wear. I'd like to know about that as well, please. So if you want to get involved in today's topic, you can give us a text on the number 80818. Just do remember to start your message with the word vibe, please, V-I-B-E, so that it definitely does get to our studios. That number once again, 80818. Well, we're going to hear from C-Mat in just a sec, but this track, Cinema, from Aaron LaCourte. See what you think of this.

0: Good old CMAT, take a sexy picture of me. Why not? It's Friday. Go for it, gal. Well, we're going to have a short break, but I am going to be back with more music. Do not worry. I've got the likes of Niall Horan even, and Declan McKenna all lined up for us to enjoy. Don't go anywhere. I'll see you shortly.
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1: What's going on in Watford this summer? 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

Thank you, Niall. Well, it has come up to that time of the morning where we play A Spot of Who Am I? Yes, our morning quiz, it is upon us once again. Round two for this week is where I give you three statements all about somebody famous, and you've just got to tell me who am I? Well, in honour of dear Dolly Parton, who passed away earlier this week, all of our celebrities this week have got a bit of a country music theme to them. One of the oldest radio stations, or radio programmes, I should say, in the world is the Grand Ole Opry, that comes from Nashville live every week. And well, over the time, over the decades, there have been some rather famous celebrities, and maybe some surprising celebrities that have featured as part of that music show. Yesterday, it was Gwyneth Paltrow. Who could it be today? So here are your three statements. I made my name as an actor, particularly well known for my wacky sense of humour in comedies. I'm also very musical, and have released music and toured the world with my band, and I voiced a panda in a successful cartoon franchise. Who am I? All right, let's do those again. I made my name as an actor, particularly well known for my wacky sense of humour in comedies. I'm also very musical, and have released music and toured the world with my band, and I voiced a panda in a successful cartoon franchise. Who am I? All right, well, we'll go through the answer in about 5 minutes' time. I think today's not too difficult to get. I think there's some pretty big clues in there. But as ever, I will give you some time to mull it all over. Whilst you do that, should we listen to some Rachel Chinnery?

That's Turnstile by Dermot Kennedy here on Vibe Breakfast. We are in the middle of playing our morning quiz this Friday, where I give you three statements all about someone famous. You've just got to work that out. Who was I being? In case you have only just joined us and you missed those three statements, here they are one final time. I said earlier, I made my name as an actor, particularly well known for my wacky sense of humour in comedies. I'm also very musical and have released music and toured the world with my band. And I voiced a panda in a successful cartoon franchise. Who am I? Well, drumroll please. I can announce today's mystery celebrity is Jack Black. Yes, the great actor that is Jack Black. Of course, yeah, was in Kung Fu Panda, which I couldn't believe. I think it said, I read it started back in 2004. That was the first one. My goodness, and there was quite a few after that. And of course, yeah, he's also known for being in Tenacious D. He's a duo, a band that he's in. So yeah, great musician. And of course, bringing those musical skills to one of my all-time favourite films, especially when I was growing up, The School of Rock. So yeah, great guy. And well, he used those musical talents that Jack has, and he teamed up with his father-in-law, who is a jazz musician. And yeah, they performed a few years back on the Grand Ole Opry, which must have been quite a little bit different for Jack, known for his rock music. But yeah, going into the world of country instead. So bravo to you. If you went for Jack Black, you were indeed correct. Just one more mystery celebrity for this week. That'll be in tomorrow's show, which will be a little later. Remember, Saturdays we start at 8 o'clock rather than 6. So it'll be about 8:30 that we'll be playing our final round of Who Am I? So let's see if you can get 3 out of 3 then.

Thanks, December 10. That's us against the world. Well, looking ahead at the weather for today, it's another wet one. Yeah, certainly cloudy as well. Perhaps not quite as much rain as we had yesterday, but do be prepared, particularly by the afternoon, to be getting that brolly out once again. Similar temperatures as yesterday. Highs are around 23 degrees, but do expect more of that rain to continue into the bank holiday. Well, the bank holiday Monday at the minute is looking like the best day. Tomorrow and Sunday, yeah, looking wet, and that temperature dropping down to only about 20, 21. My God, that's going to feel freezing for us, isn't it? We're not used to it when it's been so hot. So yeah, sadly, going to be a wet weekend.

0: Well, the weather might be so over today and the weekend, but we got the music to help us feel that bit better. Yeah, Lucas Graham right there. And before that, a really uplifting track from Role Model called High Hopes 3000. Well, we're going to keep our spirits high with our second hour of the show. Going to start it with a bit of energy from Sophie Ellis-Bextor and some David Guetta. Can always rely on them to help us out. So join me, Rachel Wilkes, for hour number two of the Breakfast Vibe Show, coming up after the news.
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7: Five. The top stories this hour. Authorities in Nepal and China say there could be more flooding in areas devastated by a collapsed glacier. Lakes on either side of the border in the Himalayas are at risk of overflowing. Rescuers are still searching for survivors from the initial disaster, which has claimed at least 469 lives. Cordelia Lynch in Dungay in Nepal says there are chaotic scenes.
8: So many local people trying to escape on motorbikes. A lot trying to get to higher ground. Panic set in immediately. Rescue teams telling us to get out. Everyone trying to flee as quick as they can.
7: 200 extra police officers are being drafted in to assist after a series of deadly incidents on Teesside. A 7-year-old girl and her aunt were killed in a house fire in Grangetown, just a mile from the scene of a crash that claimed 7 lives. Inspectors claim the firearms licensing system in England and Wales is putting public safety at risk. The policing inspectorate says there's a postcode lottery in how applicants are scrutinised and wants a new national authority. Lee Freeman is His Majesty's Inspector of Constabulary and says an in-person medical assessment's also essential.
9: It is important that everybody is continually assessed and has a responsibility to identify that when there are any significant changes in their health or indeed their circumstances that might change that assessment ongoing.
7: The Home Office insists it's already reviewing licensing arrangements. The clean-up of one of England's largest illegal waste tips has cost taxpayers an estimated £6 million. It's taken 5 months to clear the 150-metre-long trail in Oxfordshire. Rangers manager Derek McInnes says that he's mortified after his side went out of Europe on penalties last night. They were beaten by Jablonec of the Czech Republic, as Hibs and Motherwell were also eliminated from the Conference League. And Nicola Coughlan, Hugh Bonneville and Matt Lucas have joined a campaign to protest against AI voice cloning. They want to block technology which can replicate a person's real voice. From Sky News, I'm Jenny Barsby.
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11: Thank you, Wenzel's. Yes, you are listening to the Vibe Breakfast Show, proudly sponsored by Wenzel's Bakery. I'm Rachel Wilkes. Good morning to you if you're just joining us. Good to have you along. And well, if you've been with us since the first hour, welcome back. I'm going to be with you till 9 this morning. So, yeah, still got a couple more hours to go. Thank you. Goodness, it is Friday, so I don't know about you, I'm already starting to get the tingles, getting that Friday feeling starting to buzz through my body. So I'm going to be bringing you a playlist that should hopefully get you in the mood for the weekend that is only just around the corner, and long weekend, I'll have you remember. Yep, bank holiday, baby. Yeah, it's a nice feeling. It's an extra long weekend. Well, unless you have to work. I myself actually do have to work over some of the weekend, but you know what? I'm still going to find some downtime. Going to have chances to meet up with some friends, go down to the pub. I feel like it's quintessential you go to the pub, right? On a bank holiday? Yeah. Especially when the weather's not so good. Yeah, just go in. Have a drink. Sounds like a plan. Have a lock-in. But don't get too carried away with that idea, perhaps. Don't want to get too leery. Well, in this next hour, we're going to be talking more about, rather strange fashion choices that you've maybe had in your life. Maybe when you were younger, when you were a teenager, experimenting. Yes, it's all because of these shoes that are rather shoeless. Yeah, it's just the heel that exists. I'll tell you more about that if you're thinking, what on earth are you talking about? Yeah, stay tuned. I'll talk more about that in a second. We're also going to have a look at what's on the box, some of the best telly to watch over today, later tonight, maybe when you're back home from work. And we'll also be rocking out to our indie disco track that has got a great kind of country hillbilly twang to it today. So do listen out for that in about half an hour's time. But first off, let's listen to modern disco queen Sophie Ellis-Bextor, Everything Is Sweet.

Greta and Alesso, Never Going Home Tonight. That might be what some of you are saying after your Saturday night out, perhaps, if you got some big plans for the bank holiday. You're listening to Vibe Breakfast with me, Rachel Wilkes. And yeah, as I mentioned at the top of the show, a shoeless shoe was what I said. Well, practically shoeless. Yes, on the red carpet last week, Margaret Qualley, the actor, she was seen wearing this Chanel shoe, which only features the heel part of the shoe. And then there's some straps, like some laces that tie around the ankle to keep it on the foot. But the rest of the foot is then bare. And this is being classified as footwear. I know, right? Bonkers. But I guess that's high fashion for you. They can be as out there as they want. I feel like really the last shoe to really shock makes me think of like Lady Gaga. She's worn some extravagant footwear over the years, right? Especially in the early days. I mean, part of that meat dress that she famously wore to the awards ceremony was meat boots as well. It's like hunks of meat wrapped around her her feet and calves, all tied together. It kind of like club foot she looked like she had, like she was wearing some kind of cast. And then I also remember she wore, as did other celebrities in the noughties, boots with a platform with no heel to them. So you were there sort of balancing on your tiptoes, trying to walk around. I mean, she made it look absolutely easy as anything, Lady Gaga. But yeah, she's someone that has definitely worn some interesting footwear. But I'd like to know about yourself. Have you been a bit of a, well, you could say fashionista, or maybe just experimental? You know, don't really care about following trends or following what your friends and neighbours are wearing. You're like, no, I want to be a little bit more out there, a bit more of a peacock, wear whatever I want. What have you worn that's been rather outrageous that you've either loved, or maybe you're thinking back to when you were young, when you were a teenager, and you're thinking, oh my goodness, yes, can't believe I actually wore that but thought I was cool. Yeah, I would like some of your suggestions, please. If you want to get involved in today's topic, you can give us a text on 80818, or alternatively, do message us through our social media. On Instagram, you find us under our name, Vibe107.6. You can always send us a DM through there as well. Well, two female singer-songwriters for you next. Got some Olivia Rodrigo in a mo. Right now, Ellie Goulding and Ravers.

0: She is so back this year. 2026 has been an awesome one for her so far. Olivia Rodrigo and Drop Dead. Well, we are going to take a short break in just a moment. But before we do, I wanted to remind you of the brilliant Watford Community Lottery that you can take part in. It is a lottery that you can buy tickets for, which are less than a pound per ticket. And well, it means that you can be in with the chance of winning their top prize of £25,000. How nice would that be to be in your bank account? There are other also smaller monetary prizes that you can win too. And well, I'd say probably the best thing about this lottery is that part of your lottery tickets will go towards helping a local charity, local organisation or sports group. So it's a bit of a win-win situation for everybody. So if you like the sound of that and want to find out more information and details, head over to their website. It is watfordcommunitylottery.co.uk. 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

Vodka Cranberry by Conan Gray. You're listening to Vibe Breakfast. Morning, my loves. Well, it's time now to have a look at what's on the box. Yeah, what's going on the telly for today? Yeah, a couple of new things coming this Friday. I think maybe because of the bank holiday coming up, there seems to be a ton of new things coming to our screens today. But I've only chosen two for now that I think would be some good watches. Now, first one, and much easier watch, that is Adults on Disney Plus. The sitcom about a group of 20-something friends living together in New York City returns for season two as the five pals continue to navigate life and the universe together from their shared abode in the character Samir's childhood home. For anyone that has flat or house shares, I think some of the situations may be rather relatable, even though it's set across the pond in the Big Apple. As I say, it's a nice, easy watch, but do catch up with the first season before watching this one. So if you've got Disney Plus, check that out. It's called Adults. It's comedy, easy one to settle down to watch. But another show for you, especially if you like things more on the sci-fi kind of spectrum, then Dark Matter is back. Yeah, another one that's heading into season two. This is over on Apple TV Plus. So a reminder, after the aftermath of Jason's abduction into an alternative family, the Dressens are settling into a quiet, unassuming life as we join them for this new season. Alas, we know that such peace and calm is not likely to continue, and it's not long before those dark forces send them on the run again. Meanwhile, Daniela's paranoia is becoming increasingly more unmanageable. The ensemble cast is led by Joel Edgerton and Jennifer Connelly. And it's this, sci-fi based show that is all based on a book, on a novel by Blake Crouch. Maybe you've read it. So this is season two of sci-fi show called Dark Matter that sort of looks at an old dystopian reality, I suppose, is the best way to describe it. So that's Dark Matter on Apple TV Plus for you. Out today. Go on, you can have a little binge over the bank holiday weekend. Sounds like a good idea. Definitely a binge-worthy show, that's for sure. Well, there you go. A couple of suggestions from me. But if you've got any other suggestions, let me know. I can always read them out as well. If you know of any other shows that you're like, oh, love this show, you need to watch it. I'm always up for some new recommendations. So do let me know your thoughts on that. We are going to be playing our indie disco track in just a sec, but we're going to go real retro 60s now with Brooke Combe, Love Was Made of Stones.

That's right. We're going to go back to when, in the noughties and the 2010s, indie was at the height of its popularity. I mean, don't get me wrong, there's some excellent indie music still out there nowadays. But yeah, back then, 15, 20 years ago, was when it was really peaking, I would say. And, well, I still wanted to honour the one and only Dolly Parton. You know, I still can't get my head around the fact that she's not with us anymore. So I thought, you know what? Let's have an indie song that's got a little bit of a country tinge to it, a bit of kind of a hillbilly rock sound, which, interestingly, not from an American artist, but someone British, but got that Americana tinge to their sound. It's a song that I fell in love with back in 2012 when it was first released, and it's the song that sent them into stratospheric fame, certainly in this country. And the song's been used ever since in adverts and in films and TV. It's a cracking one. This is Jake Bugg with Lightning Bolt, today's indie disco track.

such an earworm for me. This is a song that always gets stuck in my head for some reason. Really catchy chorus from Somba, My Body Isn't Ready. Well, did you hear the big news that was announced rather recently that Noah Kahan is going to be performing here in the UK next year? He's got two big shows going to be happening at Wembley Stadium in July 2027. Yeah, it might seem a bit of a way off, but tickets are going on sale. You can go and grab them now. I can imagine that is going to be incredibly popular indeed. You never know. Might even add a few extra dates. I'll have to see how popular it is. But yes, he is going to be here to perform live in the UK, which is very exciting for next summer. I know, still just under 12 months to go for that. So in the meantime, shall we hear one of his recordings instead? Here he is with Porch Lights.

0: keeping with that indie theme, Noah Kahan and some classic Coldplay right there, Speed of Sound. Now, I'll be honest, I think I prefer early Coldplay when they were a little bit rockier. Controversial, I don't know. Well, we are going to kick off the last hour of Vibe Breakfast with a bang with some Ray. You don't want to miss it. I'll see you after the news at 8.
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6: Top stories this hour. A report suggests a lake has burst its banks in the Himalayas, threatening more floods in already devastated parts of Nepal. It's prompted panic in towns and villages below it, with people trying to flee to higher ground. Operations to find hundreds of missing people from the initial flash floods are continuing. Karna Singh Tarnang's brother is among those unaccounted for.
7: Even if we had a body, at least we'd have something. We don't even have that. We just want some information. How many people have died? How many people have been rescued?
6: At least 469 people are dead. More than 200 police officers are being sent to the Middlesbrough area after violent incidents left 9 people dead. They include a fatal house fire, Saturday's crash on the A66, and a stabbing nearby. So-called cowboy builders are to come under tougher scrutiny. Under new government plans, traders will be able to sign up to a new code which will show they meet certain standards. A new payment system will also allow customers to avoid upfront costs by linking payments to project milestones. Kate Dearden is the Minister for Consumer Protection.
8: Consumer detriment in this sector in 2024 reached £10.3 billion. That's a significant amount of money that people are losing. So having the app launching next week and the code over the coming months will provide that support to people.
6: Campaigners are calling for repeat drink drivers to have alcohol locks fitted to their cars before returning to the road. The device stops a vehicle from starting unless the driver passes a breath test. It's following a government consultation aimed at tackling road deaths. It was a miserable night for Scottish sides in Europe, with Rangers, Hibs and Motherwell all crashing out of the Conference League. Brighton progressed, though, with a 4-0 win over Tromsø. And the bank holiday weekend looks like it'll be a washout, with heavy downpours and possible gales forecast. More than 20 flood alerts are in place in England, meaning that flooding is possible, while the south coast could see winds of up to 35 miles per hour tomorrow. From Sky News, I'm Jenny Barsby.
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10: Hello, you gorgeous people. I'm Rachel Wilkes. Good morning to you. You're listening to Vibe Breakfast. Yes, the last hour Ooh, but we'll make it extra special. We'll make the most of it, that's for sure. In the next 60 minutes, we have got some excellent tunes coming your way. Do not worry about that. You can always rely on us here at Vibe to bring you the freshest sounds around. But we're also going to be talking more about any, outrageous fashion decisions that you've ever made in your life. I'd like to know about those, please. The good, the bad, and maybe the slightly strange. I don't know. We'll see what you mention. And we'll also have a look at the Culture Corner, some of the local events happening over today and over the weekend. Well, bank holiday weekend, let us not forget as well. So do listen out for that in about half an hour's time. But I did promise you that we're going to kick off with a larger than life song from Ray, and well, it had to be this one. Where is my husband?

Jade with Plastic Box. Well, you are listening to Vibe Breakfast with me, Rachel Wilkes. We've been talking all about outrageous fashion choices. Yeah, this comes from talking a bit about seeing the shoes, well, I say shoes, hardly were shoes, worn by Margaret Qualley on the red carpet last week for the premiere of her new movie, Dog Star. And, well, it's basically just the heel part of the shoe with some laces around the ankle to keep it on her foot, and that is it. Bonkers and bizarre and weird, I know. I mean, some may argue, well, that's the whole point of fashion, and certainly high fashion is to push boundaries. Whether we're all going to be doing that in the future, I doubt it. But hey, Chanel wanted to go and do something a little different. Why not? But it has got me wondering whether you have ever had any rather outrageous fashion moments in your lifetime. I would still like to know about those. You've got a chance to still get in touch with the show. 80818 if you want to give us a text. I was trying to think if I have had any very outrageous moments. I mean, I've certainly not been afraid to wear like very bright colours or brightly patterned outfits, but I don't know if I can say I've had anything truly outrageous that I've worn that's, you know, got everybody turning their heads towards me. I've certainly had a few outfits which, you know, looking now in hindsight, I'm like, maybe not a great choice, Rach. Yeah, could have done something a bit better. I mean, part of it is just down to fashions of the time. I mean, I am a little concerned that some of my fashion choices from when I was a kid and a teenager are now coming back into fashion. I'm like, oh no, why? No, that needed to be kept firmly in the past. It didn't need to be brought back. Like the pedal pushers, maybe you're liking them, but for me, I'm like, no, I was wearing them at 8 years old. I don't want to wear them now at 32. Thank you very much. Like pedal pushers are back. I saw this week that the, do you remember the puffer jackets, especially the ones that like Hollister and Abercrombie and Fitch used to have in the noughties, in the early 2010s, the little like kind of bomber jackets, but with the fur hood, the fur trimmed hood. Yeah, they're making a comeback, folks. If you've still got them from back then, I mean, bring them out again. Get them out from the loft, dust them off, and you'll be back in fashion, darling. So yeah, see if you can find them. Well, they do say fashion is cyclical, right? It all comes back into fashion. I can't quite believe that. It's my childhood. It's already at that point of coming back into style. Oh goodness. But yes, please, you've still got time to get in touch with the show. Let me know about some of your outrageous fashion moments or, fashion choices that you think, yeah, that I'm so glad that is kept in the past. Does not need to be explored once again. Do let us know. 80818 is that number you need.

0: Oh, that's a song for the bank holiday weekend, am I right? Another and 54 Ultra with the track Talk to You. Well, if you are doing anything exciting for the bank holiday and you want to brag about it, then do get in touch. I'd like to hear all about it. Yeah, this is an open free space for you to brag about your weekend if anything fun or exciting is coming along. Well, we are going to take a quick break, but a reminder from our wonderful sponsors, Wenzel's Bakery. Get their loyalty app onto your phone. Do it this morning. Get it ready because there's a little treat waiting for you inside. Mm-hmm. Yep. 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I mean, that's a nice way to start your bank holiday weekend, right? Getting that? 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Well, we get a few musical treats coming our way from Ariana Grande and Sienna Spiro right after this.
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What a gorgeous voice from Sienna Spiro. Great Expectation. Well, time now for the Culture Corner to have a look at some of the local live events that are taking place over this weekend. Well, something that happened last weekend but is back for one last time this bank holiday weekend is Wilderness Weekends at Hatfield Park. Yeah, the gorgeous green surroundings that's right next door to the famous Hatfield House. Well, they are going to be transformed into an area for activity days for kids. It's being delivered by Camp Wilderness, and it's, well, a chance for young visitors to have the opportunity to take part in a selection of practical, nature-inspired activities in the park's woodland surroundings. Children can test their aim with archery, learn the technique of tomahawk throwing, done in a very safe way, I promise, and also can create their own paracord bracelets to take home. All the activities are included with the admission price for the ticket to Hatfield Park and Gardens, making it easy to combine an outdoor adventure with a great summer family day out. Now, I know weather is not the best over this weekend, but there will be some chances of some dry weather here and there. And well, if you are just, you know, prepared with a waterproof and things like that, then it's kind of your last chance to have a fun activity-filled day there in the Hatfield Park. So there are few different tickets available. The adult park and gardens ticket is £17. For children, it's £8.50. Or there is the option of a family ticket for £42, which is for two adults and up to four children. So give that a check out in Hatfield Park. It is the Wilderness Activities, which are happening in their gorgeous woodlands. And well, something else to try and forget about the bad weather is the big beach that is still here in Watford up until this Sunday. So it's the last few days of it. I feel like the big beach, once that's gone, is like, right, that is officially the end of summer. It's going to feel like it is the big sand pit that has been put in place by Watford Central Library. It's there for everyone to use for free with deck chairs. There's buckets and spades that the kids can use for making sandcastles, that sort of thing. Again, I know weather a little patchy over this weekend, but if you find a dry moment, then why not have a little chill on a deck chair there in Watford, sand in between your toes, and well, close your eyes and you can think you're somewhere else instead. Maybe a slightly sunnier climate, that would be nice, hey? So yeah, check out Big Beach before it shuts up shop on Sunday. Well, this is a collaboration I wasn't quite expecting, but I'm rather enjoying. Bruno Mars and Karol G. This

0: done.
1: You're listening to Vibe Breakfast with me, Rachel Wilkes, coming at you from our studios in Watford at Vibe 107.6. That was Moolah Jones and Love Letter. Still a few more minutes to go before I do have to say my goodbyes. I will pack in the music as best I can to get you through your Friday morning. Next up, it's Cat's Eye.

Don't Let Me Go by Tom Odell. I don't want to let you guys go just yet, but I will have to soon hand you over into the very capable hands of a living legend, Mr. Lee Partridge. Yeah, final time this week that he's bringing you the Vibe Rewind show, bringing you the best from the 90s, noughties, 2010s, three decades, which I think had some of the best music ever. So yes, if you do like things a little bit on the nostalgic side, then Lee's your guy from 9 to 11. After Lee, you then got Stephen in the studio from 11 till 2 with the lunchtime show, followed by Holly. Holly's then going to be in for the late afternoon, then from 2 till 5. And then your other Rachel here at Vibe, Rachel McHugh, she'll be with you for your drive time show from 5 till 7. And then your Friday night, it's going to be non-stop music then. Yeah, none of us presenters, but you've just got banger after banger after banger for the rest of your Friday until it's little old me back with you for your Saturday morning from 8 until 11. So yeah, later than it is today. And then we can do this all over again, a bit like deja vu, which I'm very much looking forward to. So that's what's going down here at Vibe for the rest of your Friday. If you do want any more details about the upcoming schedule, check out our website, vibe1076.co.uk. Click the schedules tab on the homepage, and that will take you through to show you what's coming up over the next few days, over the next week, the different presenters, the different shows. See if there's anything that takes your fancy. Well, I'll tell you what takes my fancy. A bit of flow. This is like real old school 90s R&B to this sound. I love it. It's Don't Break Her Heart.

0: it from me. I've got to get out of here. Thanks for joining me. I've been Rachel Wilkes. I'll see you tomorrow morning. Bye for now.
1: 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Have a good day. Goodbye from the Breakfast Show.
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4: Top stories this hour. We're hearing rescue efforts in Nepal have been halted because of the risk of more flash floods. Hundreds of people are still missing, including 33 Britons, after a wall of water, mud and debris smashed through villages. Nearly 500 people are dead. Cordelia Lynch in Dungay in Nepal says news of an overflowing lake has prompted fresh chaos.
5: So many local people trying to escape on motorbikes. A lot trying to get to higher ground. Panic. Set in immediately, rescue teams telling us to get out, everyone trying to flee as quick as they can.
4: Hundreds of extra officers have been drafted in to help Cleveland police after a number of violent incidents with possible links to organised crime. They include a fatal house fire, a stabbing and the deaths of seven people on the A66 last weekend. Every police force in England and Wales will have a specialist rape and sexual offences team by the end of the year. The rollout's been brought forward by 18 months. Campaigners are calling for repeat drink drivers to be fitted with alcohol locks before returning to the road. The device stops a car from starting unless the driver passes a breath test. Simon Williams from the RAC says alcohol locks are necessary.
6: It's stopping someone getting behind the wheel drunk again. And we know from data that there are 27,000 people who've been convicted of drink driving multiple occasions in the last 11 years. So it does seem as if, you know, the ban isn't enough.
4: The government says they're looking into lowering alcohol limits, tougher penalties and the use of alcohol locks. Rangers manager Derek McInnes says that he's mortified after his side went out of Europe on penalties last night. They were beaten by Jablonec of the Czech Republic as Hibs and Motherwell were also eliminated from the Conference League. And Nicola Coughlan, Hugh Bonneville and Matt Lucas have joined a campaign to protest against AI voice cloning. They want to block technology which can replicate a real person's voice. They claim 28% of UK adults have been targeted by a cloning scam. From Sky News, I'm Jenny Barsby.
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7: A very, very, very good morning. You very, very, very, what are you? It's Friday. You're either gorgeous or you're, this morning, a beautiful lot. Very good morning, Friday morning. It's Lee Partridge with you on the Rewind Show, taking you back over the years with music and a little bit of nostalgia in the way of waffle. I've got plenty to play for you, but let's kick off with this from Taylor Swift, who's paid her tributes to the late, great Dolly Parton. We will do that in the second hour as well by playing one of her duet tracks with Kenny Rogers. You know the one. Anyway, this is Taylor Swift, Wildest Dreams. Morning, it's Partridge here.

Corona with a little bit of lime in the top. That's Try Me Out here on Vibe 107.6. Very good morning. It's Partridge here. Thanks for the breakfast show, Rachel. I didn't get in till bang on the button, so we're like ships passing in the night today. But thank you so much. This is Swedish House Mafia, and Don't You Worry, Child.

0: Well, that's not egotistical. That's not playing your own trumpet. That's Mint Royale and Sexiest Man in Jamaica here on Vibe 107.6. I'm the sexiest man in this studio. The fact that I'm the only one in here probably says a lot. Even that, I think I'm coming a close second. Anyway, very good morning. It's Partridge here on The Rewind Show. Time for a short break, but I'll be back with Jesse J and Domino. What a track. Morning.
1: 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We'll get back to the big tunes next.
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wonderful voice of Gabrielle. Don't need the sun to shine to make me smile. Morning's Partridge Chip. Now, the big beach is coming to an end this Sunday. It's been going since the 14th of August, and it's up at the Watford Central Library at the top end of town. It's open from 10 a.m. to 4 p.m. most days. And best of all, it's completely free. Of course, it wouldn't be a beach without sands. And there is literally, I know people use that word a lot, literally, but there is actually tons of sand, deck chairs, buckets, spades, beach toys. So you can go up there as if he's at the beach. Take a picnic if you want. Sit back. You can get food and drinks up there if you want. I know the weather's been hit and miss yesterday especially, and a little bit on Wednesday and also today. But if you can dodge what they're saying we could potentially get, you can still have a bit of fun up there. And it's all part of the Watford's programme of free low-cost summer events, helping make families the most of the school holidays, which I think has been absolutely, it's good every year, but this year it seems to have been absolutely fantastic with the cinema, with the beach, and there's been loads of other different things going on in and around our town that's been free. And it's so tight for everybody money wise the cost of living, etc. And so it's good to have these family events that are free events. So yeah, get yourself up there, and it finishes on Sunday, the big beach in Watford. Well done to the council for putting all these free events on for us again once again this year. This is Nelly and Ride With Me. Morning, it's Partridge here.

Holly Murs, Dance With Me Tonight. Very good morning, it's Partridge Cheer. In the next hour, I will be playing a song from Dolly Parton, the one with Kenny Rogers. You know it, in tribute to Kenny, in tribute to Dolly Parton, but also Kenny Rogers, who passed away a few years ago as well. But Dolly Parton passed away this week, has left such a legacy of music, fans, and she was a lady that did so much for charities and give lots of money as well. A lot of things come out now that you didn't know about back then, much same as the late, great George Michael. So, yeah, we'll be paying our tribute to her once again in the next hour. This is Snoop Dogg, Pharrell, and Drop It Like It's Hot. Morning, it's Partridge here.

0: Britney Spears and Break the Ice here on Vibe 107.6. That's the end of the first hour, but there's another hour of the show to go. Finishing off with a track of my choice from a year, give you some clues, you know that. Also, we'll look at the football that's happening this weekend and our tribute, my tribute, to the late, great Dolly Parton, who sadly passed away at the age of 80 this week. Very good morning, it's Partridge here.
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4: The top stories this hour. A new lake has burst its banks in Nepal, prompting fresh fears of further flooding there. Efforts to find the hundreds of missing people have been put on hold. Wednesday's wall of water washed away entire villages in the country and in neighbouring Tibet. Among the 33 missing Britons are Marla and Bipin Patel from Coventry. Anant is their son.
5: When we've contacted the Foreign Office, the information has been practically non-existent. And that's where the concern is now, is that it's now an ongoing period of time where we feel that there is no clear information that has emerged from the authorities.
4: 200 extra police officers have been sent to Middlesbrough after a number of violent incidents in the area. Police are not ruling out a connection between Saturday's wrong-way crash on the A66 and a house fire which killed a seven-year-old girl and her aunt. The government's launching a crackdown on so-called cowboy builders. Under the plans, traders can sign up to a new code, which means they've met certain standards. Frances Weston's mum was a victim of a rogue trader. Her loft conversion ended up costing £200,000 and wasn't fit for use. He's not convinced the new measures will work.
6: It's another round of badges for people to wear that don't really offer any credible means of redress for people who suffer from these cowboy builders. It looks good and it'll offer lots of nice sound bites for ministers, but I think practically it's not going to do anything to help.
4: There's also a new payment system to eliminate upfront costs and link payouts to certain milestones. King Harald of Norway has died at the age of 89. The great-great-grandson of Britain's Queen Victoria had been on the throne there for more than three decades. Residents of two streets in a former mining village have been told their homes will have to be demolished. 97 properties in Coles Norton, Clackmannanshire were evacuated in May because of ground movement. And Rangers, Hibs and Motherwell all crashed out of the Conference League on a miserable night for Scottish sides in Europe. But Brighton are through though. That's after a 4-0 win over Tromso. From Sky News, I'm Jenny Barsby.
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10: Ready? Your weekend starts now. What is that, Partridge? Because this is my horn. It's officially started. Let's kick off with some music then. In this hour, I'm going to pay tribute to Dolly Parton, the duet she did with Kenny Rogers. What a track that is. Also finishing off with a track from a particular year. I'll give you some clues and we'll have a look at some local football that's going on in and around our local areas. But let's kick off with Beyonce and Crazy in Love. Are you crazy in love? No, me neither. Morning, it's Partridge here. Beyonce is, apparently.

0: The Fugees, their tribute really to the brilliant Bob Marley. Oh, Bob Marley. What a musician that man was. That's No Woman, No Cry, here on Vibe 107.6. Talking about musicians that are brilliant. How about a bit of Nile Rodgers and Chic? Does it get any better, Lee? Does it get any funkier? I don't think so. Morning, it's Partridge here. Funky Fridays on The Rewind Show. I used to do a show on a Friday evening called Funky Fridays. They got rid of it.
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0: Lady Gaga, and she's on the edge of glory. I'm on the edge of tipping over. Tipping over the edge, but not glory. A very good morning. Before that, the fantastic Nile Rodgers, Chic, and I'll be there into the disco. Right, time for a short break. I'll be back with more music. We'll finish off with a track from a year, give you some clues. My tribute to Dolly Parton in the way of her duet with Kenny Rogers, the brilliant track. You know what it is, don't you? Of course you do. Also, we'll look at some local football that's going on in and around our local areas this weekend. So don't go anywhere. Morning, it's Partridge here on The Rewind Show.
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this weekend. Tonight, Will Stoner at home to Carlisle, 7:45. Tomorrow, the Mighty Horns at home to West Ham, 3 o'clock kickoff. Hemel at home to Western Supermere, once again, 3 o'clock kickoff. St Albans home to Stanway, 3 o'clock kickoff. Monday, Willstone away to Sutton, Borehamwood away to Worthing, both 3 o'clock kickoffs, of course, because it's bank holiday weekend. I forgot all about that. Hemel away to Folkestone, that's 3 o'clock, and St Albans away to Cheshunt, and that's 3 o'clock. And then Tuesday, Watford, we're away to Swansea, and that's 7:45. So there's some local football happening over this bank holiday weekend, which I'd completely forgotten it was a bank holiday weekend. Have a good one. And there's the football. Hope we get the results we all want. Morning, Partridge here.

George Ezra and Budapest here on Vibe 107.6. Now, I'm sure you're all aware and you've heard the sad passing of Dolly Parton after a short illness at the age of 80. What a legacy of music and a philanthropy. It's not easy to say. She leaves where she's helped so many charities out over so many years. Just 18, I mentioned this yesterday, 18, just 18. I was just trying to get the concept of that. She leaves home. She was one of 12. She leaves home. She goes to Nashville with a guitar and a load of music that she's written to try and make it in the country scene. I mean, what followed is an achievement, but to even to try and do it, it's just incredible. Back then, that's what she did on the first day there. She then met her husband and she was married for 59 years. That, what an achievement that both of them had. He sadly passed last year. So she goes to Nashville and she is a trailblazer. Her and Tammy Wynette set the pathway for so many others to follow, female country artists, because it's predominantly male back then, and they broke down the barriers for Shania Twain, for Taylor Swift, just to name but two. So absolutely incredible. Sold hundreds of millions of records she did, and she's left us with a legacy. Coat of Many Colours. I mean, there is so many, but just to name but a few. Jolene, which I played yesterday. I Will Always Love You. Of course, that's covered by Whitney Houston. Coat of Many Colours. If you've not heard that, do try and check that out. 9 to 5, brilliant from the film. My favourite is Here You Come Again. But also this, and there's loads more. There's loads more, I know. But also this is a favourite of mine. This is with the late Kenny Rogers and Dolly Parton. Islands in the Sea.

Was you all singing along to that? Islands in the Stream. I'm sure most of you were. The late Kenny Rogers and the late, great Dolly Parton that sadly passed away this week at the age of 80. That is Islands in the Stream. My tribute to Dolly Parton. Very good morning. It's Lee Partridge here on The Rewind Show. And this is Jess Glynn, Clean Bandit, A Real Love. Morning.

Chipmunk and Deo Olatunji and Oopsie Daisy. I interviewed Chipmunk once, and what a top fella he was. He was a nice guy. Just Chipmunk. I don't know what he calls himself, Mr. Chip now or Mr. Monk or something. But yeah, top fella. Very good morning, it's Lee Partridge here on the Rewind Show. What are we doing on a Friday? What are we doing on a Friday, Lee? We play Grease. We play the theme, not the theme from Grease, the last track from the Grease film by the whole cast. Why do we do this, Lee? Because we can and we go together. Danny, Sandy, you lovely lot. Take it away. Who put the ram in the ram-a-lam-a-doo?

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Who put the ram in the ram a lama ding dong? The cast from the Grease, waving goodbye to the end of their film, and I'll be doing that to this show very soon. We've got time for a couple more tracks. This is KWS and Please Don't Go. And after that, a track of my choice from a year. I'll give you some clues. It's Partridge here. So Please Don't Go. Couple more songs. Please Don't Go.

Please don't go. Please don't go. Please don't go. KWS, Please Don't Go. When was that? That was early 90s, wasn't it? I think so. Anyway, that's enough about that. I'm going to play a track from a year. You've got to guess the year. Films in this year, The Truman Show. I love that show. Small Soldiers. Oh, I love that. They usually play that at Christmas, don't they? I know you can watch it all year round, but Saving Private Ryan, Lock, Stock and Two Smoking Barrels with our very own Vinnie Jones in there, and Rush Hour. The Good Friday Agreement was signed. The first £2 coin was introduced into the UK. The World Cup final was France against Brazil, and France winning 3-0 over Brazil. England, we got knocked out in penalties to Argentina after it being 2-2 during full-time. Opal Fruits was rebranded as Starburst. I still call them Opal Fruits. Why? Well, because I can. Born in this year, Kylian Mbappe and Shawn Mendes. This was a massive track in this year. But what was the year? I will tell you shortly. This is Corner Shop, Brim Full of Asher. Morning, Partridge here.

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1: Brimful of Asher on the 45. Brimful of Asher from Corner Shop. What was the... Do you know what that reminds me of? I was doing... I had a very small transport business and I was doing deliveries and my rounds were Watford, one in Watford, one in St Albans and Hemel. And I was doing a Hemel one at the time. There we go. All around Maylands Avenue and the whole town. Reminds me of that. That's what music does. Take you back. Not necessarily to good times. Because I didn't like the job, but it takes you back, doesn't it? To people, times, and whatever of our lives, and I hope that has too. What year was it? Truman Show, Small Soldiers, Saving Private Ryan, Lock, Stock and Two Smoking Barrels of Rush Hour. Big films in this year. Good Friday Agreement was signed. The first £2 coin introduced into the UK. France beat Brazil 3-0 in the World Cup final. We got knocked out, England, by Argentina. Surprise, surprise, on penalties after it was a 2-2 in the end of full time. Opal Fruits made to make your mouth water. They was rebranded as Starburst. Born in this year, Kylian Mbappe and Shawn Mendes. What was the year? Oh, wrong one. What? Oh, dearie me. Wrong button. What was the year that Corner Shop Brimful of Asher was? Drum roll, please. The boos are too near the drum roll and the claps on this screen. It was 1998. There you go. What's that? It's 28 years ago, isn't it? Wow, this time flies. Right, that's about it for me. Thanks for joining me this week. You have a great day, whatever you're up to, and a great weekend. Come on, you horns, if you're going down there. Have a good one. Whatever you're doing, look after yourself and those that are around you. Until next time, this is Partridge. Over and out.
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3: What's going on in Watford this summer? 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
2: Top stories this hour. Rescue efforts after devastating floods in Nepal and Tibet are being hampered by fears there could be a repeat of the disaster. A mountain lake on the border of the two countries has started to overflow 2 days after a wave of water and mud washed away entire villages in the region. Hundreds of people are dead and more than 1,000 remain unaccounted for. Survivors say they've lost everything.
3: More than 40 members of my family is missing. I'm so worried, but what can I do? It's nature's play. We are helpless.
2: 200 extra officers have been called in to help Cleveland police after several violent incidents and deaths in the past week. 9 people have been killed. Meanwhile, cars were set alight during a vigil in Haswell in County Durham for one of the men who died in last weekend's A66 crash. Bailiffs in England and Wales will have to sign up to an independent regulator for the first time. The Prime Minister says it'll stop people in debt being intimidated or overcharged. Every police force in England and Wales will have a specialist rape and sexual offences team by the end of the year. The rollout's being brought forward by 18 months. John Healey has set out his top priority as Chancellor to stick to fiscal discipline.
4: You will hear Chancellors say that, but what does that mean? It's the bedrock of economic stability. And if you've got a stable economy, it means that families can manage with a bit more confidence. It means businesses can invest for the future.
2: He's facing tough decisions ahead of his first budget in October, but Mr. Healey's promising hope and growth in every postcode. Reading and Leeds festivals are keeping it in the family, with children of some of the world's biggest musicians taking to the stage. They include Gene Gallagher, son of Liam, who's in the band Villanelle, and Violet Grohl, daughter of Foo Fighters frontman Dave. Also playing is Moses Martin, whose dad is Coldplay's Chris Martin, and Cruz Beckham, son, of course, of Victoria and David Beckham. From Sky News, I'm Jenny Barsby.
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5: Here we go, indeed. Good morning. It's 11 o'clock on the 28th of August. It's Stephen here with you on Vibe. Let's pretend to be those people who've got the privilege of seeing Ariana Grande live this week. Here's Petal for you.

0: need.
1: Mm-hmm. I feel that, don't you?
0: Eliza Rose, Calvin Harris, before that little bit of Adele, Ain't in LA. Now we're in Watford, we're in Southwest Hertfordshire. Stephen chatting with you. How's your week been? Oh, that good. Summer's flying by, isn't it? 28th of August is the date today. It's mind blowing. Here's a song that'll get stuck in your head. I just died in your arms tonight. Sing it better though.

0: get a hypothon together, walked away. 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I'm going to play you Casey Musgraves next.
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2: What's going on in Watford this summer? 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
0: Hello, hello, it's Stephen here. It's 5107.6. It's time for a little break before I press play on Casey Musgraves' Dry Spell, because the other day I was in a cafe and I love Casey Musgraves' Dry Spell because it's hilarious. It's a fantastic song, but it's hilarious too. So I was proving to my friend that I knew that this song was this song, and I was playing it on my phone, and then it kind of started auto-playing the album and just went on to the next track, whatever, on my phone. It was playing on my phone for about half an hour, and that entire time I was in the cafe, I was singing out loud, thinking that the cafe had just been playing the entire album. It was only when we left the cafe that I then realised, no, that was just me on my phone, like an absolute Wally. Music continues now. I thought I'd just embarrass myself to cheer you up, which is why I'm basically here, to pop a smile on your face and smile on your face and play your favourite songs. That is one, Casey Musgraves, Dry Spell.

sun. Fancy moving to the sun with the power of music on your radio. This next song is perfect for that. It's Sax Boy Billy's Puerto Rico song. It's ridiculously catchy. I listen to it on a loop pretty much all day long. It's all over TikTok, you know the one. It'll be stuck in your head too. So let's enjoy it together here on

Oh my gosh, if that song's made you want to pop to the beach, have a listen to this. You can enjoy the thrill of popping to the beach without actually having to pop to the beach. Watford has a beach. I mean, you might not know that, but if you fancy a trip to the seaside this summer without actually leaving Watford, well, the good news is the Big Beach is back. It's been running since the middle of August and it runs until Sunday. It's next door to the Watford Central Library and it's a beach that's completely free. It's open every day up until Sunday, 10 till 4. And best of all, right, you'll get loads of sand, deck chairs, bucket space, beach toys, anything you can imagine on the beach, right? Including lots of fantastic cafes, restaurants and takeaways nearby in the town centre. And you don't even have to travel or hop on a boiling hot train or go very far. It's fantastic. So the Big Beach is back in Watford. You can enjoy it up until Sunday. And while you do that, Vibe 107.6

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1: I heard Jesus lost his mind on a night out.
0: Important message, that one. Venby's Messy in Heaven. This is Vibe 107.6. Good morning to you. Let's pop a bit of Becky Hill and Sonny Federa on Alice's Say Something. And instead of me saying something, waffling on some nonsense, I'll just let the song speak for itself.

0: They're like, hey, I deserve better. You do deserve better too. Remember that. You could do no better than this radio station that's called. Now, do you fancy a game?
1: This is a game. Whatever I play to you, you play.

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This is the bit on the radio when I see something fascinating. So just pretend that's happened, then I'll press play on the next song. Which is love. Yeah, you're absolutely spot on there. This is Vibe 107.6.

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6: The top stories this hour. Authorities in Nepal say they've rescued 121 tourists following Wednesday's devastating flash floods. None of them, though, are from the UK. 33 Britons are unaccounted for. Fears of another wave of water caused by an overflowing mountain lake are hampering the rescue effort in both

0: Nepal and Tibet. Roslyn Gabriel from World Vision says the situation on the ground is terrible.
1: After those massive amounts of water came through, they've deposited huge amounts of mud, and there's homes that have either been washed away or are now completely covered in mud. We're still seeing communities completely isolated due to the amount of bridges that have been taken out.
0: Cars have been torched during a vigil for one of the men killed in a wrong-way crash near Middlesbrough. They were set alight in Haswell in County Durham last night. So-called cowboy builders are to come under tougher scrutiny. Under new government plans, traders will be able to sign up to a new code which will show they meet certain standards. A new payment system will also allow customers to avoid upfront costs by linking payments to project milestones. Kate Dearden is the Minister for Consumer Protection.
2: Consumer detriment in this sector in 2024 reached £10.3 billion. That's a significant amount of money that people are losing. So having the app launching next week and the code over the coming months will provide that support to people.
0: The police inspectorate is warning problems with the gun licensing system are putting people in danger. It says there's a postcode lottery in the level of scrutiny faced by people applying for permits. The bank holiday weekend looks like it'll be both wet and windy. Forecasters are warning of flooding with heavy rain forecast for England. London Science Museum wants to set a new world record for the most Star Trek Vulcan hand salutes performed at the same time. It involves separating your fingers into pairs, making a V in the middle. The record attempt will take place during the museum's Star Trek Late Night on September the 8th, marking 60 years of the show. From Sky News, I'm Jenny Barsby.
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5: Good afternoon, it's just gone midday. Thank you for that news, thank you for being there. This is 507.6 and this is Somba's My Body Isn't Ready.

I love this next one so much. It's the country legend that is Luke Combs. It's so beautiful. The start of it too is phenomenal. I'm so forgot. I'm going to press play on it once more. Here we go. Listen to this. See if it's in a hotel room.

Don't Rein Me In. It's the award-winning Sam Fender with Olivia Dean playing on your Friday afternoon. It's Vibe 107.6. Next, the song called Cinema by Erin LeCourt, which makes me wonder, have you seen The Odyssey yet? It's the trickiest thing to book in the world, isn't it?

0: standing up. Are you up? If Madonna asks, we do it. Next, I've fallen in love with YouTube sleep meditation, so I will recreate one through the power of radio. Next. And if that doesn't keep you listening, I actually don't know what else to say.
1: 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We'll get back to the big tunes next.
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Stephen together with you here at Vibe 107.6. You are my universe, which is why I will introduce you to my new favourite thing. Sleep meditations on YouTube. Now, when you first hear about them, you do absolutely screw your nose up at them, but then you ever listen to them and you're asleep within about 20 minutes. It's full on. The most talented YouTube sleep therapist, meditation expert, whatever you call it, is called Michael Seely. Search for them later. I will excuse you from listening to 507.6 late tonight. Pop yourself to sleep, listen to Michael Seely. I love Michael Seely so much that I thought I would give you a Michael Seely impression / a YouTube sleep meditation on the radio. My favourite thing is whenever you listen to Michael Seely on YouTube, he will warn you at the start to not be listening while driving or operating heavy machinery. Please don't be doing that. I'm just gearing myself up here. I thought I would try to calm you down now on your Friday lunchtime. Should we give it a try? Are you listening carefully? Feel the seat that you're enjoying your lunch break in. Feel every bit of your body relaxing into that seat and take a deep breath, deeper than you've taken all day. Breathe in for 10.

breathe out, taking as long as possible. So tell me then, are you feeling more relaxed? Fine, I can't do it justice, but YouTube Sleep Meditation is what you should be all over. It's beautiful, it's so good. And from the British-only version of Maroon 5 and Cardi B, Girls Like You is the real thing.

Maroon 5, Cardi B, together, Girls Like You, playing at Vibe 107.6. Stephen, together with you, pressing play on a bit of country music now. Don't turn your nose up, by the way. This is Ella Langley. We've played Choosing Texas non-stop on Vibe because we love it, and this is the new one. It's called Be Her.

hear me out on this one. I was popping on the train to Watford Junction here today, passing Harrow and Wealdstone, which in my mind should absolutely be the name of some fancy solicitors. You can imagine billboard ads in the US with Harrow and Wealdstone on, can't you? That's what I've been thinking about all day. Also thinking about the best songs to play you to perk up your Friday afternoon like this. It's Rachel Chinuri's One Song Away From Crying, which is how I feel non-stop. It's the name of the song too. Enjoy.

sometimes not worth listening to me, Stephen, on your radio, by the way. This hour, absolutely worth it. Next, I'll play you Taylor Swift's I Knew It, I Knew. Because I know you, I'll also then tell you how you can win up to £25,000, as well as help your favourite radio station called Vibe. What's the radio station called? How does that sound? That sounds like a good 10 minutes of radio to me. Let's pop this on then. Taylor Swift's I Knew It, I Knew You.

I Knew You by Taylor Swift playing on Vibe 107.6, the local not-for-profit community radio station proudly broadcasting from the heart of Watford. 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

0: by Benson Boone playing a vibe on 7.6. Before that, Holly Humberstone's White Noise. The news is next for you.
1: What's going on in Watford this summer? The council's big screen showing blockbuster movies will be at Pondside from Monday the 3rd to Sunday the 9th of August, and at Woodside Playing Fields from Monday the 10th to Sunday the 16th of August. 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
8: The top stories this hour. Authorities in Nepal say they've rescued 121 tourists caught up in flash floods. Hundreds are still missing, though, including 33 Britons. The number of dead in the disaster there has passed 500. Cordelia Lynch is at a centre where they've been transporting those rescued by helicopter.
9: Some very badly injured, others just carrying what little belongings they have left. Very lucky, very grateful to still be alive, but there are also many grieving families here too.
8: A Middlesbrough MP has labelled the spate of violence in the region terrorism after cars were torched at a vigil for one of five young men killed in the A66 crash. Andy McDonald's claim comes as 200 extra officers are drafted in to help ease tensions. Since the collision that also claimed the lives of two police officers, there's been a double fatal house fire, stabbings and properties being rammed. Police

0: Racing commentator Graham Wettone thinks he knows why.
1: I think we're seeing now the result of the successive government's policies around law and order. So that includes policing, justice system and a prison establishment. And I think there's a lack of a deterrent for many of these individuals. That's why we're seeing lawlessness increase.
0: The government hopes new measures will see an end to aggressive and intimidating bailiffs in England and Wales. They'll now be forced to sign up to an independent regulator for the first time. A coalition including senior police officers and the RAC has written to the Prime Minister, urging him to introduce alco-locks for repeat drink drivers. The devices stop a vehicle being started unless there's a clear breath test. Homes on two streets in a former mining village in Clackmannanshire are to be demolished because of historical mining damage. 97 properties in Coles Norton were evacuated in May after the ground started moving. And a fresh yellow weather warning for heavy showers and thunderstorms has come into force, with forecasters warning of travel disruption and flooding. The Met Office alert covers large parts of England and Wales and runs until 9 o'clock tonight. From Sky News, I'm Jenny Barsby.
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4: Should there be a limit on voice notes? Good afternoon, by the way. Stephen here, 1 o'clock, 5107.6. Voice notes then. My friend just sent me one. 4.5 minutes. I've had 7 minutes, 8 minutes. Is there a limit? At least with this, when I'm talking to you, the songs that interrupt me. Talking of songs, Charlie XCX, Camera kicks off this hour.

Louis Tomlinson, Sunflowers. Hello, good afternoon to you. So I loves me a voice note. Aren't they just the most fantastic way to communicate? It's like a phone call that you can press pause on and pop back to you later. But there's a little problem with voice notes, right? They just go on and on and on and on. I just got one from a friend which is basically 5 minutes long. Should there be a limit on voice notes? If I was Prime Minister, that might be the first thing I would change. Because as much as I adore my friends, can you keep a secret? Can you keep a secret? Thank you very much. As much as I adore my friends, sometimes I just think, send me less. I don't need to hear that much from you. I don't need to know the ins and outs of what you're up to. I love them, but maybe voice notes should be a minute. Let's keep it a secret. If I just whisper it to you, it's fine. I think voice notes should just be a minute, right? And because I'm whispering, you can't hear me. I can hear

Joel Corry's Whisper playing on the one and only Vibe 107.6. It's Stephen with you, the one and only. I'll stop flirting. This blooming hot summer has completely thrown off my outfits and what I'm going to wear. Today, I'm freezing. The aircon's pumping and I'm shaking. This rain, even though it was a little bit disappointing to start with, I have to say has been pretty welcome, hasn't it? For the latest weather, just search our website, Vibe 107.6. While you do that, you can also find a list of all the songs we've played. It's fantastic. The next song I'm going to play you, it's Bieber Doobie. Sun has set.

JVK, this is what autumn feels like. I mean, we don't need to worry too much about autumn because summer has completely disappeared. Time has flown by, so autumn is basically around the corner now, isn't it? It's the 28th of August, bank holiday weekend, I believe. As a shift worker, that means nothing to me. I hope it means something to you. Bizarre, though, that summer has disappeared. Instead of thinking, oh my gosh, it's almost Christmas. Sorry, I shouldn't have said that. Instead of just thinking time has flown by, I think we should just live in the moment together. This is the only 1 o'clock hour we're getting on Sunday the 28th. Friday, sorry. Time has flown by so quickly. On Friday the 28th of August. So let's just make the most of it together, shall we?

0: Sid Man Lovers, Kai Soane's together, Stephen together with you. In a moment, we'll play respects to the legend that is Dolly Parton here on the one and only Vibe.
1: 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We'll get back to the big tunes next.
2: What's going on in Watford this summer? 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

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Stephen with you. Friday's 11 till 2, we catch up. Something heartbreaking, something major, something we must discuss from the last week. A legend has left us, age 80. Dolly Parton was a phenomenal songwriter, a beautifully talented musician, as well as a genuinely incredible person deep down. Reading, watching, taking in all of those tributes to Dolly Parton, there was one thing I noticed. So many people commenting on how Dolly was a phenomenal person. Nobody had a bad word to say about. So instead of me telling you about Dolly Parton's life, because everybody knows Dolly, everyone knows how fantastic Dolly is, let's pop on a Dolly classic. This on Vibe 107.6.

Tracy Abrams, Look at My Life. Please don't. This is 507.6 playing you Post Malone. Now this is Chemical. Little treat as well. We're together Sunday when you have your Sunday lunch. 1 to 4 this week too.

0: Ariana Grande's Pet or whatever you do, don't watch the music video for that. No, I said don't do it. Oh, well, classic when you say don't do it, everyone wants to do it. What do you want me to do, Jason?
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It's December 10, Us Against the World. It is Us Against the World. It's Stephen with you here on Vibe 107.6. Fisher, Florence Armand playing together. What a life. And then a wee throwback to end the show. Ooh, what a treat for you before Holly takes over.

Water Life, Fisher, Florence Armand together, Stephen together with you, saying thank you for listening. We're together once more Sunday, 1 through till 4. And next, it's Holly, my friend, your friend, with you till 5 here on Vibe 107.6. Let's end with a bit of a throwback, though. Let's head to the West Coast. Here's Lana.

0: I'm in love with Lana. Holly's next.
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7: The top stories this hour. The Red Cross says nearly 100,000 people have been caught up by the flash floods in Nepal. Authorities there say more than 500 have been confirmed dead, with 33 British nationals among around 1,000 still missing. Fears of another wave of water caused by an overflowing mountain lake are hampering the rescue effort in both Nepal and Tibet. Roslyn Gabriel from World Vision says the situation on the ground is terrible.
8: After those massive amounts of water came through, they've deposited huge amounts of mud, and there's homes that have either been washed away or are now completely covered in mud. We're still seeing communities completely isolated due to the amount of bridges that have been taken out.
7: Middlesbrough MP Andy McDonald has described the spate of recent violence as terrorism. The latest incident involved cars being torched at a vigil for one of the five young men killed in the A66 crash last weekend. Police have drafted in an extra 200 officers to calm community tensions. He's the leader of Redcar and Cleveland Council, Councillor Alec Brown.
9: We have 9 dead over the space of 6 days. You can imagine the residents are rightly so worried and scared, and it's my job and the job of the local leaders and Cleveland Police to reinstate that feeling of safe, which is a basic right in their own homes and for their own children.
7: Bailiffs in England and Wales will have to sign up to an independent regulator for the first time. The Prime Minister says it will stop people in debt

0: being intimidated or overcharged. Thick black smoke is billowing into the sky near Wembley Stadium. Around 125 firefighters are tackling a blaze at an industrial estate in Neasden in northwest London. Most of England and Wales is covered by a new yellow warning for heavy showers and thunderstorms. It runs until 9 p.m. And King Harald of Norway has died at the age of 89. A great-great-grandchild of Queen Victoria, he was Europe's oldest living monarch. From Sky News, I'm Tanya Snuggs.
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3: 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I hope you are all staying hydrated out there and looking forward to the weekend. How exciting. I know I am definitely looking forward to the weekend. So, to start things off, I do love a bit of the sun, especially when it keeps you so warm and cozy and everything. So how about moving to the sun? I think that sounds great. Enjoy.

Charlie XCX there on Vibe 107.6 FM with Wink Wink. I am currently loving her latest album right now. Hello everyone, hope you are all enjoying your Friday. We are so close to the weekend, guys. I can really feel it just round the corner. Well, how about we keep these tunes going? Got a little bit of a throwback artist for you lot here. Carly Rae Jepsen. Well, maybe a throwback for me, because I'm quite young. And will you lot promise me something? If we are both on the dance floor, please don't leave me there. Carly Rae Jepsen would especially not appreciate that. So this is Don't Leave Me on the Dance Floor.

0: anyone been to the cinema this week or planning to go but actually can't decide what to see? Don't worry, I might just have the film for you for the summer. How about End of Oak Street? If you love dinosaurs and Ewan McGregor, of course, then maybe this film might be just for you. But don't worry, I won't share any spoilers, only that the film I thought was great. Really action-packed as well, if you enjoy that. We've just got some ads coming right up, but don't worry, I'll be right back with even more great things to say about Ewan McGregor.
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you've just tuned in, you're listening to Vibe 107.6 FM, and I'm Holly White here. And personally, I just don't want summer to end. I've loved the sunshine and being able to, you know, just go and explore the world. But supposedly the one thing I haven't done is gone to the beach. My goodness. Well, if you haven't had the chance to go to the beach, but maybe you really want to, but you're just worried you can't afford it, I actually might have something just for you. Do you fancy a trip going to the seaside just before summer ends without actually leaving Watford? Well, the Big Beach has returned to town, and right up until this Sunday, the beach is open every day from 10 a.m. till 4 p.m. and it's located next to Watford Central Library, and best of all, it's completely free. If you're worried about food, don't worry. There are plenty of cafes, restaurants and takeaways nearby in the town centre. So don't forget to bring on your seaside equipment. Don't have any of that? It is all provided to give that lovely summer weather feeling. So if you do fancy some seaside fun without all the hassle, then I think the Big Beach is just for you.

I did mention earlier, didn't I, that I would speak just a little bit more about Ewan McGregor. Well, this is Vibe 107.6 FM, and if you've just tuned in, that was Liar Liar by Dylan. Do you know what? I actually recently watched another film with Ewan McGregor in called The Island. It's got him and Scarlett Johansson in. And if you really love action-packed dystopian films, like The Hunger Games, I would highly recommend the film. The one thing I didn't feel ready, though, was for it to end. I really, really enjoyed the film. And it wasn't just me. I don't think Somba wanted the film to end either. This is My Body Isn't Ready. Enjoy.

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You're listening to me, Holly White, on Vibe 107.6 FM, and I hope you are having a really lovely Friday. Hoping you aren't too tired if you do have a long working day ahead of you or are currently at work. Let's keep these tunes on the roll, shall we? Up next, got High Hopes 3000 by Role Model. Enjoy!

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6: Top stories this hour. Four young men have pleaded guilty to arson attacks on Jewish community ambulances in North London. The vehicles, which were parked near a synagogue in Golders Green, were torched one night in March. Damage was put at £1 million. Two teenage students from Guildford are among the 33 British nationals unaccounted for following the deadly flash floods in Nepal. Around 1,500 others are missing there and in neighbouring Tibet. More than 530 people have died. Shrinkala Thapa from the Red Cross says it's heartbreaking.
7: Entire villages are gone. People's livelihood is gone. Families are swept away by the flood. Even the police personnel are missing. The Hyderabad staff are missing. The tourists are missing. The army are missing. And the district is completely cut off by the roads.
6: Gatwick Airport's experiencing water issues for the second time in recent weeks, with supplies in both terminals affected. We're told there's no impact on flights. More than 200 extra officers have been drafted in to help Cleveland police after a spate of violent incidents near Middlesbrough, including a fatal house fire, a stabbing and properties being rammed. They've been reported since Saturday's crash on the A66, which killed two police officers and five young men. Police investigating that collision are looking into possible links to organised crime. Here's the leader of the Lib Dems, Sir Ed Davey.
8: We do need more police officers there for sure, but we also need to tackle organised crime throughout the whole year, and my concern is that organised crime has not had the attention it needs and deserves. People need to be kept safe.
6: People near Wembley Stadium are being urged to stay inside and keep windows and doors closed. More than 120 firefighters are tackling a blaze on an industrial estate in North London. And Celtic say they're shocked after they and Rangers were ordered to play their next home Scottish Cup matches behind closed doors. It's after last season's quarter-final, which was marred by a fan disorder at Ibrox. From Sky News, I'm Tanya Snuggs.
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2: It's just gone free, or actually 2 past 3 if you're counting it. 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How are you doing? I hope you are well. I'm going to kick things off with a very talented artist right now in the charts. Well, in my eyes anyway, she has an incredible voice, Sienna Spyro. I absolutely love the Visitor album. It's amazing. And you know what? I think Great Expectations should be the tune to kick off the hour. I hope you enjoy it.

Pure by Olivia Rodrigo. One of my top three favourite songs from her latest album. You seem pretty sad for a girl so in love. She is all time my favourite artist ever. So much so, I totally didn't spend 48 quid on her music the other day. Okay, guilty as charged, I did. I ordered two vinyls and a cassette. Well, probably two of them won't be coming till September, and I'll be moved up to university by then. But more of the uni talk later here on Vibe 107.6 FM. I'm Holly White, by the way, if you've just tuned in. And this is Brooke Combe now with Love Was Made of Stones.

0: You're listening to Vibe 107.6 FM and we've just got an ad break coming up. I'll be right back with you lot in just a second.
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scary but exciting to think that I'm moving up to uni again next week. I'm quite new to Vibe and I figured I would share with you just a little bit about myself. If you're just tuning in to Vibe 107.6 FM, hi, I'm Holly White and I'm currently a university student studying TV and radio production up in Salford. I'm in my second year and if anyone is going to be a first year, wherever you go, you'll have the best time of your life. It can be scary uni, but making friends and being on a course you love will guide you and help you to have a happy year. I love my course so much and radio is such a passionate place for me to really work my gears in. I've made really great friends up there and have a lovely boyfriend who I miss every day dearly. But the one thing that always keeps me going if I miss being down south is radio. It's what I want a career in and I really hope I can just make anyone's day by playing tunes you love or maybe saying something funny or even being background noise as you continue throughout your day. I do have a lot of fears still at uni, especially with coursework. So do you maybe think Cameron Whitcomb might help? Well, I hope he can. This is Kingdom of Fear.

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I'm Holly White, and I hope you're all having a lovely Friday. Got Boston for you here by Stella Lefty. Enjoy.

Alex Warren has really done himself proud in his music career. I think I probably need to listen to the guy more. He has just like shot off, just gone global. It is crazy. That was Rescuer just there. Got a bit of Calvin Harris for you right now, featuring Jazzy with Satisfy. Enjoy.

0: some ads and news coming up next. But if you've just tuned in at Vibe 107.6 FM, I'm Holly White, and that was Questions by Maisie Peters with you until 5, with even more great tunes and I'm pretty sure fun topics to talk about. So don't worry, not going anywhere just yet. I hope you're having a great Friday, and I'll be right back after this. Stay tuned.
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7: Top stories this hour. Four men have pleaded guilty to destroying four Jewish community ambulances in an arson attack in North London. The group, aged between 18 and 20, caused £1 million worth of damage in Golders Green in March. Nearby flats and a synagogue were hit. This man heard the explosion from his house.
8: So around 1:45, we had a really loud bang. Instantly could smell this really thick smoke in the apartment. Went to check out the window of my bedroom and saw a fire. And initially I was a bit kind of dazed and thought the fire was actually in the building. Yeah, just tried to evacuate as quickly as possible.
7: The number of people missing in the flash floods in Nepal and Tibet is nearing 2,000. More than 500 are known to have died, and authorities are monitoring two lakes for risks of further flooding. Entire villages have been wiped out and thousands of people displaced. Jonty Ellaby from the emergency disaster charity Shelterbox explains what happened.
9: There was a glacial slip that caused a massive avalanche and huge amounts of water to come down the hills and the mountains. This has wiped out roads and wiped out communication networks. It's meant that it's challenging for the teams on the ground, aid workers, government, everyone.
7: 33 British nationals are unaccounted for. Police have condemned the behaviour of a crowd who set fire to cars at a vigil for a young man killed in the A66 crash near Middlesbrough. Five vehicles were wrecked last night as balloons, flares and fireworks were released. Gatwick Airport's facing more issues with water supplies. Toilets and restaurants there had to be closed a few weeks ago. Hundreds of people who had their heating oil orders cancelled following a price surge are to get compensation. It's after the UK's consumer watchdog raised concerns about possible breaches of consumer contracts. And Dolly Parton offered to try experimental drugs in the hope of helping others in the future, according to her sister. The country music singer died on Tuesday, aged 80, following a brief battle with cancer. From Sky News, I'm Tanya Snuggs.
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10: 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So if you're at work,

have a little cheeky boogie, or even in the car, have a little dance. Or even if you're listening in the kitchen, that dance floor is yours. How about we get into this little dance party then with Cat's Eye? I think Animal should do it, don't you? Well, this is Animal by Cat's Eye. Enjoy.

That was Alive by Georgia Smith featuring Wizkid. Just to keep you going here on your Friday afternoon, I'm Holly White and this is Vibe 107.6 FM. And you know what I'm missing? LA, actually. So let's have Adela, shall we?

me. 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

I drive, I don't need a car. 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Fall off what? I ain't seen the horse. Called your bluff, better cite the source. 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

0: 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Just stay tuned because I've got some Ariana Grande for you and the script coming up just after this. 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

Have you seen Toy Story 5? If you haven't, I'm positive it's still in cinema. That song reminds me so much of that film. I went to go see it and thought it was a really bittersweet, but quite a relatable film with how the future generation is viewed. We're playing toys and being on iPads, etc. and stuff. And if you know me, I cry at most films now, and crying within the first 5 minutes was not on my bingo card whatsoever. But if you haven't seen it, go and see it now. It is absolutely amazing. This is Vibe 107.6 FM, and I'm Holly White, and I love cinema so much. And speaking of cinema, have I got the song just for you? This is Cinema by Erin LeCourt. Enjoy!

Straight from the heart, just there by Rudimental. This is Vibe 107.6 FM, and I hope you're having a lovely day. I'm Holly White here, and up next, we've got Move Into the Sun by Hugel, Emmanuel Angel, and Ultra Nate. Enjoy!

That song really reminds me of TikTok so much. I swear, that platform has the most even, like, bizarre songs or the most brilliant songs. Oh, I do love TikTok, especially when everyone is on, and I'm going to use this phrase here, chronically online with relatable memes or somehow situations that make it so viral on the platform as well. Anyway, this is Vibe 107.6 FM. I'm Holly White, and I'm here to bring the fun and joy to your wonderful Friday. So, sit back and relax and enjoy this.

Laughing. 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On the hillside.

0: coming up to the end of the hour, and that was Charlie XCX there with Always Everywhere. And I don't want to go. I'm having so much fun making your day. I hope you have enjoyed the tune throughout these past 3 hours, or whenever you've tuned in from. Well, I've been Holly White, and you're listening to Vibe 107.6 FM, and I hope you have a great rest of your day. Enjoy your weekend, get some rest. I know you have earned it. If you're bored, maybe go to the beach or get out there and enjoy some sun, even if it's in Watford. I'm going to Great Yarmouth this weekend, so I do hope it's sunny. But goodbye for now and enjoy the rest of your day.
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5: Five. Top stories this hour. Andy Burnham is to abstain from next month's vote on legalising assisted dying in England and Wales. He's told his parliamentary party he doesn't want to unduly influence the debate in his role as Prime Minister. In a letter, he writes how everyone must be given the space to arrive at their own decision. Mr. Burnham was asked about the issue last month.
6: I think there's something that needs to happen first. The fixing of the funding of palliative care and social care. I think it is very challenging to introduce that wider debate in a context of people not receiving that care.
5: Almost 2,000 people are missing following the deadly flash floods on the border between Nepal and Tibet. More than 560 are dead. 33 Britons are unaccounted for. Detectives have revealed they're not linking a house fire which killed a young girl and her aunt near Middlesbrough to a fatal collision 4 days earlier. Cleveland police have drafted in 200 extra officers after a spate of crimes since five young men and two PCs died in the crash on the A66. Labour MP for Redcar, Anna Turley, says poverty is a factor.
7: It's not surprising when you've got areas where we have some of the highest child poverty rates in the country, where we've seen 30 years of industrial decline and we now have a youth unemployment rate that's double the national average. We've had our fire and our police services cut. This is going to have an impact on local communities, and this is what we've got to reverse.
5: Four men have admitted setting fire to four ambulances owned by a Jewish charity in northwest London. The incident in Golders Green in March caused around £1 million worth of damage. Celtic say they're shocked after they and Rangers were ordered to play their next home Scottish Cup matches behind closed doors. It follows last season's quarter-final, which was marred by fan disorder at Ibrox. And London's Science Museum wants to set a new world record for the most Star Trek Vulcan hand salutes performed at the same time. It's to mark 60 years of the show. From Sky News, I'm Tanya Snuggs.
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10: It's 5pm on your Friday evening. 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With you all the way till 7pm. I've got loads of great stuff on the way for you. I'll be keeping you up to date with everything that is happening in Watford and beyond. We've got a really strong start for you today. Bit of Ellie Goulding, bit of Harry Styles, but let's kick things off with some Sunny Federa and Becky Hill. This one's Say Something.

Harry Styles, Dance No More. What a great song to get us into the Friday mood. And it's not just any old Friday. No, no, no. It is the bank holiday weekend Friday. Who is excited for an extra day at home, an extra day off work? I know I definitely am. I feel like because it's been so late in the month this year, I've been counting down the days for my bank holiday weekend. Have you got any plans? Do you know what I really love about a bank holiday? Obviously, it's great having a three-day weekend. I would always love that. But I also love that the week after, you've got a four-day week. Who doesn't love a four-day week? So you finish the weekend and then the week isn't even as long as it normally is. I love having a Monday off. We've got some Rachel Chinnariri on next. This one's called One Song Away From Crying.

0: Miley Cyrus, Younger You. You're listening to Rachel on Vibe, and it's 22 minutes past five on a Friday. And I think that that means it's officially the weekend, especially considering it's the bank holiday weekend. So all the more reason to be logging off and getting into weekend mode. As always, I like to recommend things to you that you can get up to in and around Watford over your weekends. And the bank holiday, of course, is no exception. In fact, all the more reason to be getting out there, doing something with your family, with your friends. This week, I want to shout out, of course, Big Beach Watford, which is still happening. You've got until this Sunday to get on down to Big Beach in Watford. It's been running since the 14th, so you know it's winding down. But if you haven't been already, or you just are looking for a nice place to hang out with your family, with your friends, you can bring along some chairs, you can bring along a picnic blanket, grab some food, grab some snacks, and just make a day of it. There is sand, buckets, spade, beach toys, everything to give you that beachy experience, which is exactly what we want on a bank holiday three-day weekend. I've got a bit of Samba and Bella Kay on the way after this, so stick around.
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Bella Kay, I Deserve Better. That's quite a nice segue, I think, into my question for you this week. I want to know if there's a time where you did something out of the goodness of your heart, or you made a gesture that came from a really positive place. You wanted to do something for someone or buy a gift for someone, and then it just did not go down well. Maybe it was received poorly. Maybe you got something mixed up. Has that ever happened to you? And the reason I ask is because I was in a bit of a similar situation this week. And I will always be honest with you, so I'm going to share it with you now. Over the last few days, I was away in France. I had a little trip with my family. It was really lovely. And I thought, do you know what? I'll bring home a gift for my boyfriend. Just a little token. I wasn't there long, but I always like to get fun sweets and snacks from the places I'm visiting, because you know it's going to go down well. No one needs another fridge magnet. I don't know who needed to hear that, but no one needs another fridge magnet, but they can always do with a bag of sweets, you know, a little snack. So I thought I'm going to pick out the ones that I think are going to be his favorite. They'll be fizzy, tropical, all of that good stuff. And then I gave them to him. We went through like half a packet. They were delicious. And then he started feeling a bit funny. And it's important to note in this story that my boyfriend is celiac, so he cannot eat gluten. And then after a few days of eating these sweets, he thought, I'm just going to check the back of the packet, because I had failed to do that, thinking that sweets never normally have gluten in them. Why would they? They're sweets. Turns out that a third ingredient is wheat. And if you know anything about wheat, is that it contains a lot of gluten. So over the last few days, I had basically been poisoning my boyfriend. It was, of course, absolutely an accident. I had no idea. I was as shocked he was, and I feel terrible. So if you've got any ideas about how I can make it up to him, let me know. But I think I at least owe him a new bag of sweets that he can eat. I'm going to do Barry Can't Swim next. This is Dance, Dance, Dance.

Noah Kahan, Doors. You are listening to Rachel on Vibe. It is just gone 20 to 6 on your Friday evening. How is your Friday going? Are you winding down from work? 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

Still, new music from Karol G and Bruno Mars there. That came out a couple weeks ago. And if you know Karol G and are familiar with her music, she's a Colombian singer and most of her songs are in Spanish. So cool to see her collaborating with Bruno Mars on this English language track. Maybe we'll be seeing more of that from her. They also performed this last week at one of her concerts in LA, where they performed the song live for the first time. And they also recorded the music video. So thankfully, it sounds like everything went well and we can be expecting a music video from them soon. I'm going to put some Holly Humberstone on next. This one's called White Noise.

0: Alex Warren, Passenger. I love the little groove of that at the end. We're coming up to 6 p.m. getting into our second hour. Don't worry, I'm not going anywhere. We're going to be getting into a bit more pop culture news. Zara Larsson has been going viral again. What's new there? I'm also going to be playing a bit of Gracie Abrams, Madonna, Sabrina Carpenter, Dua Lipa, a bit of a pop icons moment there for you. So stick around for all of that.
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4: Top stories this hour. The Prime Minister says he won't vote on an upcoming proposal to legalise assisted dying in England and Wales. Andy Burnham says he doesn't want to unduly influence the debate. Our Chief Political Correspondent John Craig reads the PM's letter to Labour MPs.
5: I, of course, have my own personal views on the issue. However, I'm also clear my role as PM will be to lead a government that implements the will of Parliament in this area, whether that is to change the law or not.
4: A bill which would allow adults with less than 6 months to live the right to apply ran out of time in Parliament's last session. It'll be discussed again next month. The government says it's working with Nepalese authorities to get more information on the 33 Britons missing after Wednesday's deadly flash floods. Here's Foreign Office Minister Stephen Doughty.
6: We're in close contact as well with the tour operators. There are a number of tours operating, those on religious pilgrimages, those trekking in the region. But we know this is going to be a deeply devastating and difficult time. And the job of our teams will be to try and work with those families to get them the information they need in their hour of need.
4: Nearly 2,500 people are unaccounted for, and the number of dead has risen to more than 560. Cleveland police have drafted in 200 additional officers after a week of unrest following Saturday's crash on the A66 that killed 7 people. Detectives are not linking a fatal house fire to the collision. 4 men have pleaded guilty to destroying 4 Jewish community ambulances in an arson attack in North London. £1 million worth of damage was caused when the vehicles were torched in Golders Green in March, including to nearby flats and a synagogue. Gatwick Airport's been hit by water issues for the second time in weeks. Supplies in the area have been restored following a burst water main. Dundee United boss Jim Goodwin is under observation in hospital. It's not clear why, but he's expected to miss tomorrow's Scottish Premiership trip to Kilmarnock. From Sky News, I'm Tanya Snuggs.
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8: You're listening to Rachel on Vibe. It's just gone 6 p.m. on Friday evening. Hope you're having a good one, wherever it is that you're tuning in. Maybe you are getting ready to go out or you're just winding down for a Friday in. I will be here with you all the way till 7 p.m, kicking off the 6 o'clock hour with some Sienna Spiro and her song Great Expectation.

You're listening to Rachel on Vibe. That was Gracie Abrams and Look at My Life. Before that, some Sabrina Carpenter and Madonna, their song Bring Your Love. Still can't get enough of that. Although weirdly, Madonna inadvertently led to Australia banning AI music. And let me explain. There was a cover of a Madonna song, an AI cover, that went totally viral in Australia. And so the Australian charts said, no more, we're going to put a ban on music that is primarily produced by AI from featuring in the charts. So if you have an AI-made song, it is not eligible to be in the charts in Australia. And I wonder, after that happening, whether or not we're going to start to see rules like that crop up in other countries. So let's keep an eye out for that, because you can totally see where they're coming from. Happiness Is So Sad is on next. It's Swedish House Mafia.

0: Say Now, Millions. It's Rachel on Vibe. And before we get into Charlie XCX, Nia Archives, Zara Larsson and all that good stuff, I want to mention Watford Community Lottery, which we always love to shout out here. At Vibe, we're a local non-profit community radio station. So one of the ways that really helps us to grow and keep serving the community is through the Watford Community Lottery. The way that it works is that you can enter by buying a ticket. They cost less than £1 and a proportion of every ticket goes directly to supporting Vibe and other good local causes across Watford and beyond. To buy your tickets, head to watfordcommunitylottery.co.uk, and there, after you get your ticket, you'll be entered into winning all of their different prizes, including a top prize of £25,000. The next draw is tomorrow, so head on down to watfordcommunitylottery.co.uk if you fancy your stake in that.
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be anything I wanna be, and I can feel the things I don't normally feel. Yeah, I can finally be totally honest. It's like I'm looking

You're listening to Rachel McHugh on Vibe. That is Zara Larsson. And maybe my favorite Zara Larsson song, it's Can't Tame Her. That's the kind of song I put on if I'm in a bit of a hurry and I really need to strut somewhere. You know, we all need a few of those in our arsenal. Zara Larsson, who I think is a bit of the queen of the internet, queen of TikTok, she's been going viral again this week for not one, but two different reasons, both festival related. The first is for her performance at All Points East, which happens in London over August. She brought out Pink Panthers. They have a song together called Stateside. You've definitely heard it if you listen to my show. And it's the first time they ever performed that live. And she said they were making history by performing that. Fans, of course, went crazy for that. The second one was a festival performance in Belgium, which was a bit more silly, if you can say that. And I will tell you a little bit more about it after some Bieber Doobie. It's Sun Has Set.

Little Things, Georgia Smith, another great Georgia Smith song. And I wanted to tell you about a Zara Larsson viral concert moment, or festival moment rather, that was a bit more silly, and it is honestly very silly goofy. She performed her song Midnight Sun, super famous, and people in the crowd started lifting each other up like dolphins. So they're just sort of all holding them up in the air. Zara Larsson sees this and she says, I love it. I want to see more of you getting people in the air. And so the whole crowd at this festival called Pukkelpop in Belgium, the whole crowd is full of people lifted in the air like dolphins while Zara Larsson sings her iconic song, Midnight Sun. And she just could not stop laughing. I highly recommend, if you have not seen it, to look up Pukkelpop Zara Larsson performance. And it's just full of joy and laughter and a really bizarre new way of getting on people's shoulders at festivals. Bit of Cat's Eye next. You're listening to Vi.

Whisper from Joel Corey. That is a very Friday song, I feel like. Friday's not over yet. You know, in fact, we're just getting started. So great time to be bringing out the Joel Corey. I'm going to do Fisher and Florence Armand next. What a life as we head towards 7 p.m. It is 10 to at the moment. Everybody

0: never let me go. Zayn, Die For Me. I feel like that's such a classic Zayn track. Kind of gives me the spirit of Pillow Talk. Great way to wrap up the show. Somehow we've made it to the end. It is, in fact, nearly 7 p.m. 4 minutes to at the moment. So don't worry, you've got a little bit of time left. That is all from me today. So Rachel McHugh signing off. I'll be back next Friday, and I'll also be doing a weekend show next week. So stay tuned for some info on that. Have a great bank holiday, whatever you have planned. Do check out some of the Watford events. Big Beach is happening, so head on down to the beach if you fancy a little bit of a last-winded summer holiday experience. And I'll be seeing you next week. Have a good one.
1: What's going on in Watford this summer? The council's big screen showing blockbuster movies will be at Pondside from Monday the 3rd to Sunday the 9th of August, and at Woodside Playing Fields from Monday the 10th to Sunday the 16th of August. 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
1: Kings Langley, Elstree, Croxley Green, radio made in Watford. Five.
2: The top stories this hour. The Prime Minister says the government will do everything it can to support the families of 33 Britons unaccounted for after the flash floods in Nepal. More than 2,000 people are missing and the number of dead has risen to over 560. Jonty Ellaby is from the emergency disaster charity Shelterbox.
3: There was a glacial slip that caused a massive avalanche and huge amounts of water to come down the hills and the mountains. This has wiped out roads and wiped out communication networks. It's meant that it's challenging for the teams on the ground, aid workers, government, everyone.
2: Day visitors to a Christian festival in West Sussex have been told to leave the site after a serious incident. It's reported a sign fell and injured people at the big church festival at Whiston Park near Steyning. Andy Burnham is to abstain from next month's vote on legalising assisted dying in England and Wales. He's told Labour MPs he doesn't want to unduly influence the debate in his role as Prime Minister. An extra 200 police officers will be patrolling Middlesbrough this bank holiday weekend following a week of unrest after last Saturday's crash on the A66 that killed seven people, including two police officers. There's been a double fatal house fire, a stabbing, and properties have been rammed. Detectives have ruled out a link between the crash and the fire. Local MP Andy McDonald says austerity has hit the area hard.
4: There are several issues at play here, including Cleveland Police's full-time equivalents are reduced by 12%, opposite Surrey's 23% increase. But we've got to understand the causes, the deep-lying causes, as to why people are attracted to behaving this way.
2: A 16-year-old boy has died after collapsing in a river in Dumfries. Kenzie Carmichael was pulled out of the Neath on Wednesday. And Gatwick Airport's been hit by water issues for the second time in weeks. SES Water says it's restored supplies to customers in the area following a burst water main. From Sky News, I'm Tanya Snuggs.
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1: What's going on in Watford this summer? The council's big screen showing blockbuster movies will be at Pondside from Monday the 3rd to Sunday the 9th of August, and at Woodside Playing Fields from Monday the 10th to Sunday the 16th of August. 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

0: nationals affected by the flash floods. 33 from the UK are among nearly 2,500 people missing there and in neighbouring Tibet. More than 560 people have died. The Red Cross says around 100,000 people have been affected in some way. Shrinkala Thapa from the organisation says it's heartbreaking.
1: Entire villages are gone. People's livelihood is gone. Families are swept away by the flood. Even the police personnel are missing. The Hyderabad staff are missing. The tourists are missing. The army are missing. And the district is completely cut off by the roads.
0: Cleveland police have made 7 more arrests in an operation tackling alleged organised crime. It takes the number of people detained since the head-on crash on the A66 near Middlesbrough last weekend to 24. 6 people have been injured after a sign is reported to have fallen on Christians at a festival in West Sussex. Day visitors to Whiston Park near Steyning were told to leave immediately. Andy Burnham is to abstain from next month's vote on legalising assisted dying in England and Wales. He's written to his parliamentary party that he doesn't want to unduly influence the debate in his role as Prime Minister. He says everyone must be given the space to arrive at their own decision. Mr Burnham was asked about the issue last month after a speech on social care.
2: I think there's something that needs to happen first. The fixing of the funding of palliative care and social care. I think it is very challenging to introduce that wider debate in a context of people not receiving that care.
0: In sport, Dundee United boss Jim Goodwin is under observation in hospital. It's not clear why, but he's expected to miss tomorrow's Scottish Premiership trip to Kilmarnock. And England's cricketers are in control of the second test at Lord's. They've ended day 2 on 81 for 3 in their second innings, a lead of 261 runs. From Sky News, I'm Tanya Snuggs.
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7: Top stories this hour. The UK is sending a rapid deployment team to Nepal to support British nationals and their families affected by Wednesday's devastating.

0: And almost 2,500 are missing across Nepal and Tibet. Seven more people have been arrested in an operation to disrupt organised crime following the A66 crash near Middlesbrough. A number of incidents since Saturday's collision, in which two police officers and five young men died, are being investigated. Local Labour MP Andy McDonald says austerity has hit the area hard.
1: There are several issues at play here, including Cleveland Police's full-time equivalents are reduced by 12%, opposite Surrey's 23% increase. But we've got to understand the causes, the deep-lying causes as to why people are attracted to behave in this way.
0: The Prime Minister's revealed he'll abstain from next month's vote on proposed legislation to legalise assisted dying in England and Wales. Andy Burnham says he doesn't want to unduly influence the debate. Four men, aged between 18 and 20, have admitted setting fire to four ambulances owned by a Jewish charity in northwest London. The incident in Golders Green in March caused around £1 million worth of damage. Gatwick Airport's been hit by water issues for the second time in weeks. A burst water main was to blame. And London's Science Museum wants to set a new world record for the most Star Trek Vulcan hand salutes performed at the same time. It's to mark 60 years of the show. From Sky News, I'm Tanya Snuggs.
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11: The top stories this hour. The government sending a rapid deployment team to Nepal to support British nationals and their families affected by the flash floods. It's part of a wider response, which includes £5 million of humanitarian assistance for relief and recovery efforts. More than 2,000 people are missing in the country, including dozens from the UK. Here's Foreign Office Minister Stephen Doughty.
12: The number that's been reported, 33, is certainly the information that we've had from the Nepal government that's public, but obviously these figures may fluctuate. This is a very, very complex situation, very remote areas, and you'll have seen the scale of the devastation.
11: Cleveland police have made seven more arrests in an operation tackling alleged organised crime. It takes the number of people detained since the head-on crash on the 8th

0: Gatwick Airport's been hit by water issues for the second time in weeks. SES Water says it's restored supplies to customers in the area following a burst water main. And England's cricketers are in control of the second test against Pakistan with a lead of 261 runs. They closed day two at Lord's on 81 for three. The tourists made just 110 in their first innings. Jofra Archer took three wickets and added 14 runs with the bat.
1: Honestly, I'm really happy with the guys and with how we batted first innings as well. It looks like it's doing a lot more when they started bowling in their second innings, so hopefully it continues and we can get a chance to bowl again.
0: England are 1-0 up in the three-match series. From Sky News, I'm Ruth McKee.
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11: Top stories this hour. A 41-year-old man has died after a large sign fell at a Christian festival in West Sussex earlier today. At least six others were injured in the incident at the Big Church Festival in Whiston Park near Steyning. The event's organisers have cancelled the remainder of the festival. The UK is sending a rapid deployment team to Nepal to support British nationals and their families affected by Wednesday's devastating flash floods. 33 from the UK remain unaccounted for. 10 were among a group who had travelled there for pilgrimages. Among them are the parents of 22-year-old Praj Val Haldia from Bromley. He says he's facing an awful wait for news.
12: News from anywhere, any information. I think it's the complete lack of information that has made us very anxious and very worried. So just some information from anyone will help us to calm down a little bit. It's a very, I think, stressful time, very busy as well. So.
11: More than 570 people have died and almost 2,500 are missing across Nepal and Tibet. Seven more people have been arrested in an operation combating alleged organised crime in northeast England. Detectives say they're not linking a house fire to last weekend's fatal crash on the A66. Burnham's announced he won't vote on the assisted dying bill in England and Wales. He's told Labour MP.

0: victory of the second test against Pakistan with a lead of 261 runs. They closed on 81 for 3. From Sky News, I'm Ruth McKee.
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12: Top stories this hour. The government sending a rapid response team to Nepal to support British nationals affected by the flash floods. 33 from the UK are among nearly 2,500 people missing there and in neighbouring Tibet. The disaster's known to have claimed more than 570 lives so far. The Red Cross says around 100,000 people have been affected in some way. Shrinkala Thapa from the organisation says it's heartbreaking.
13: Entire villages are gone. People's livelihood is gone. Families are swept away by the flood. Even the police personnel are missing. The Hyderabad staff are missing. The tourists are missing. The army are missing. And the district is completely cut up by the roads.
12: A 41-year-old man from Eastbourne has died after a large sign fell at a Christian festival in West Sussex. At least 6 others were injured in the incident at the big church festival in Whiston Park near Stenning. 7 more people have been arrested in an operation to disrupt organised crime following the A66 crash near Middlesbrough. A number of incidents since Saturday's collision in which 2 police officers and 5 young men died are being investigated. Detectives have ruled out a link between what happened then and a fatal house fire. Local Labour MP Andy McDonald says austerity's hurt the area.
14: There are several issues at play here, including Cleveland Police's full-time equivalents are reduced by 12% opposite Surrey's 23% increase. But we've got to understand the causes, the deep line causes, as to why people are attracted to behave in this way.
12: Andy Burnham says MPs will get a genuinely free vote on legalising assisted dying in England and Wales. He's told his parliamentary party he'll abstain because he doesn't want to unduly influence the debate. And Manchester City defeated Crystal Palace 4-1 in the Premier League as they made it 6 points from a possible 6.

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1: 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My owner dropped me and cracked my screen.
2: 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Fixed me in no time.
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8: Top stories this hour. The government sending a rapid deployment team to Nepal to support British nationals and their families affected by the devastating flash floods. It's part of a wider response, which includes £5 million of humanitarian assistance for relief and recovery efforts. More than 2,000 people are missing in the country, including dozens from the UK. Here's Foreign Office Minister Stephen Doughty.
9: The number that's reported of 33 is certainly the information that we've had from the Nepal government that's public, but obviously these figures may fluctuate. This is a very, very complex situation, very remote areas, and you'll have seen the scale of the devastation.
8: A 41-year-old man has died after a large sign fell at a Christian festival in West Sussex. At least 6 others were injured in the incident at the big church festival in Whiston Park near Stenning. 7 more arrests have been made following an operation targeting alleged organised crime in northeast England. Several incidents in recent days are under investigation following last weekend's head-on collision on the A66 near Middlesbrough, which killed 2 police officers and 5 young men. Gatwick Airport's been hit by water issues for the second time in weeks. SES Water says it's restored supplies to customers in the area. England's cricketers are in control of the second test against Pakistan with a lead of 261 runs. They closed day two at Lord's on 81 for 3. The tourists made just 110 in their first innings. Joffre Archer took 3 wickets and added 14 runs with the bat.
10: Honestly, I'm really happy with the guys, and I'll be back first innings as well. It looks like it's doing a lot more when they started bowling in their second innings, so hopefully it continues and we can get a chance to bowl again.
8: And Manchester City were 4-1 winners at Crystal Palace in the Premier League as they made it 6 points from a possible 6. Erling Haaland and Ryan Sharkey shared the goals. From Sky News, I'm Ruth McKee.
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